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0: G Flip, brand new one, Bed on Fire, finishes up our 20-song music marathon here on Hits 939. Morning to you, Bundy. Brett in, back after having yesterday off. Did you miss me? Didn't think so. Did you even know I was gone? Nope, didn't think so either. Anyway, we'll jump right back into a bunch of Bundy's best music that we've got coming up. We've got a bit of Chisel coming your way. Cheap wine to 3-day growth. Maybe that was why I had a long weekend. It wasn't, but we'll go with it anyway. That's coming up on Hits 939.
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0: Off on Hits 939, Brett with you this morning. Bundy basketball back in town on the weekend. Our Bears and Bulls are finally returning to home court advantage. The Autobahn Arena surface has been redone. It's on track to be opened up for this weekend. And you can be there for what is the grand welcome home, I guess, with a couple of basketball games. It's one of the last games of the Bulls season, but it is finals B-ball going ahead for the Bears, and you can be there. You could be in the best seats in the house for some finals basketball action, thanks to World Gym. Make sure you've registered if you want to be in those best seats. Have your food and drink provided. It's at hits939.com.au is where you go to register for that one. Also, if you've got a little basketball superstar there who wants to be this week's biggest little bear or bull, register them at the same place, hits939.com.au as well. We've been announcing those in the lead up to this weekend's games. Go the Bulls, but most importantly, go the Bears.
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0: It's Hits 939. I'm at Bundy's Best Music. We'll duck off and grab all the latest news from the newsroom in just a sec. Back at it on the other side. We're kicking it all off. Miles Smith, Niles Horan. Follow your heart wherever it takes you. Tears gonna fall. Got a bit of classic Britney coming. Coi Leray.
1: Yeah, cause girls is players too. Yeah, yeah.
0: And plenty more with that coming as well. You're on Hits 939.
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16: Morning, I'm Britt Anglin. Pauline Hanson has walked back comments where she appeared to speak out against paid parental leave. The One Nation leader argued in her National Press Club address that businesses shouldn't have to pay people who aren't at work. But she's told Seven this morning she supports government-funded leave.
17: That was taken completely out of context. There are businesses that cannot afford it, all right? It's okay for government, taxpayers pay for it.
16: Federal Parliament will adjourn ahead of schedule today for a special ceremony. It's so the PM can officially open Anzac Hall, which is part of the War Memorial's $550 million redevelopment. Former soldier and accused war criminal Ben Robert Smith is also expected to attend. Rents have gone up by 6% across the country in the past 12 months, despite house prices beginning to drop. We're told vacancy rates are behind the increase and that it's not likely to go down anytime soon, with investors wary of upcoming tax changes.
18: Paying about $700 on average for our weekly rent and $800 in capital city. So certainly not an easy time for renters right now, and unfortunately no signs of easing in the short term.
16: Matt Bowen from ING on 7 there. There are fears of a possible chicken nugget shortage in the months to come after confirmation two wild birds died from the highly contagious H5 bird flu variant in Western Australia. Ingham's WA chicken farm has now been locked down. And Australians' trust in the US has reached an all-time low, with 60% of respondents to today's Lowy Institute poll stating they have no confidence in Donald Trump to do the right thing.
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16: Turning to sport now, and Markéta Vondrousova's tennis career is on hold until 2030 after a doping rule breach. The former Wimbledon champion has been banned for 4 years for refusing to take a drug test. She hasn't played since she withdrew from the Adelaide International back in January. And in the FIFA World Cup, France and Iraq are back on field after a two-hour rain delay. At last check, the French were leading 3-0. That's the latest in news and sport.
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0: Sunny one for Bundy today. It's pretty chilly though. Supposed to get up to a top of 24, but currently the feels like temperature well and truly under that. Tomorrow, partly cloudy, top of 23, and a possible shower on Thursday, and a top of 23. 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That is moderate. And tomorrow morning at 7:20, Think Like Trace is worth a phenomenal $4,640. That's with Maddie and Trace for breakfast on Hits 939.
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4: 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What?

0: It's Hits 939. I'm Maddie and Trace. They're back with you tomorrow morning from 6 a.m. and at about 7:20 each morning is when our phone lines go into meltdown because they put out the call for somebody to come on through and play Think Like Trace. The jackpot tomorrow morning, matching all five words with Trace, sits in an unbelievable $4,640. Bam! Huge chunk of change, that is for sure. Of course, it was easy. It probably wouldn't be at $4,640, that is for sure. So you got to try and get in the mind of Trace to win. Now, if you match three or four words, then bam, you can go off to the South Kalan Hotel with $50 to spend as well. Not too shabby, that is for sure. Less than that, however, you'll cop the fail jingle from Maddie, but you can go into the draw for the Maddie and Trace loser's show bag, as I like to call it. It is Think Like Trace tomorrow morning with Maddie and Trace. It hits breakfast.
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0: into equal second with Mick at the top of the table. From there, we've got six tippers who are sitting equal third on 80 tips. And from there, I think there's another three who are sitting from eighth position, basically. So check out all the results. See how you went. See how your tips went. You can also get your tips in for round 17 of the NRL. That one closes off on Thursday. On Thursday in the lead-up, of course, we'll run the randomizer and pull out a random winner who put their tips in last week to win $100 bistro voucher from the Sugarland Tavern. That is how easy it is. You don't need to be very good. You don't even need to tip any right. You could tip zero and you could still win $100 bistro voucher from the Sugarland Tavern. That is just how easy it is, just by putting your tips in. So why not go and do it now? Even if you haven't been involved, hit 939.com.au is where you go to do it.
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0: It's Hits 939, your home of Bundy's best music. Just about 12 o'clock, that means I'm out. Done for the day. Brendo in soon. He'll be kicking off the flashback lunch. Another chance to win a large pizza thanks to CNJ Pizzas in Kepnock. He's going to want to know something about these songs coming up in the flashback lunch. He might want to know this one's by the Caesars. He might want to know this one's called Try Me Out. They even want to know the next one's by Paul Abdul, and it's called Straight Up. Who knows, but I just dropped some massive spoilers anyway. That's all coming up with Brendo and the Big Arvo. That's it for me, though. Thanks hanging out today, Bundy. This is Brett. Over and out.
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15: Hey there, I'm Jackie Lim. Pauline Hanson is denying One Nation plans to scrap paid maternity leave after backlash over comments she made at the National Press Club. The party leader says her remarks have been misinterpreted, insisting there's no policy to cut the scheme, as critics accuse her of undermining support for working parents. Hanson on Seven says the government's 26-week paid mat leave would be retained.
16: There are businesses that cannot afford it. It's okay for government, taxpayers pay for it, but there are businesses, smaller businesses, that cannot afford it. You put another pressure on the small businesses to pay for maternity leave, they'll actually fold.
15: Australia has signed a $2.5 billion deal to supply Canada with state-of-the-art radars. Defence Minister Richard Marles has told Seven, we've been using this technology since the 80s.
17: The over-the-horizon radar, and it's the cornerstone of our northern long-range surveillance. Like Australia, Canada has vast areas that it needs to surveil, so this is really useful for them.
15: Still on Canada, and there's been a horror shooting in Montreal. It's claimed the life of a civilian, a police officer, and the suspected gunman. It's the first time an officer has been killed in the line of duty there in almost 24 years. And Aussies heading for a European summer are being urged to check travel plans and insurance after changes to government advice in the Middle East. Several countries, including Qatar and the UAE, have been downgraded from do not travel to reconsider your need to travel. The move follows a ceasefire between the US and Iran.
1: Cash for scrap. Archon Metals Recycling. 16 Steptoe Street, Bundy East. It's 939. Your sport now.
15: In sport, France with a big win over Graham Arnold's Iraq at the World Cup. After lightning and storm delays, Les Bleus came away with a 3-0 victory. Norway and Senegal are also in action, and Jordan and Algeria are due to hit the field shortly. And AFL club bosses are meeting this week to discuss what the structure of the comp will look like when Tasmania enters in 2028. One option would be increasing the home and away season to 24 games, with two neutral rounds, including the gather round. That's the latest in news and sport.
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18: We're looking pretty sweet for a winter's day. It's a beautiful sunny afternoon across Bundy. Top of 24 degrees today. Partly cloudy tomorrow with a top of 23, then a possible shower on Thursday, again with a top of 23 degrees. And for Nexus Pools, the best pools in Bundy, today's UV reading could hit 5, which is moderate, but sun protection still recommended, so slip, slop, slap, seek and slide. Tomorrow morning at 7:20, think like Trace, now worth an incredible $4,640. With Maddie and Trace for breakfast on Hits 939.
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18: 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If you can tell me the name of an artist, band, duo, group, whatever the case may be, once we are done with these five songs in today's Flashback Lunch. We are getting to it. Let's jerk it out. Aha! Jerk It Out is the song, but who is the band? It's a Swedish rock group. Haven't been doing much for a while. Who are they? Tell me later. Hits 939.

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0: That puts you in the right type of mood, doesn't it? Good afternoon, it's Brendo with you. Welcome to Bundy's Big Tuesday Arvo. What a beautiful day for winter. Sunny, top of 24 degrees. You wouldn't be anywhere else for quids, would ya?
2: Lunch.
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1: It's all the stuff you grew up with while you tuck into a pizza from C&J Pizza. Quality pizza that's out of this world. Wanna go back, wanna go.
0: Hits 939.
2: Yeah, I just wanna go back.
3: Right, Joshua from Big Gara, have the sounds of a hungry man. I know you've got a mate that has won a pizza from C&J's. Did you get to try it? Did he tell you how good it was?
4: Yeah, mate, it was delicious.
3: All right, that's what we like to hear. Personally, never met a pizza I didn't like, and C&J's is right up there. However, I'm getting ahead of myself. You got to name me an artist, group, duo or band in today's Flashback Lunch. Who you got for me?
4: I'll go Jerk It Out.
3: Jerk It Out.
4: Caesar's Palace.
3: Caesar's Palace. Wow, you are pulling out the deep cuts info there. Technically, it's the Caesars, but they were originally called Caesar's Palace, so I'm going to award that because I'm very impressed that you know that. Mate, that's a free large C&J's pizza Kepnock. That is all yours.
4: Thanks, mate.
3: Absolutely my pleasure. Have yourself an awesome afternoon.
4: You too, mate.
3: There you go, pulling out the music trivia. Big congrats to Josh. Your next chance to win a free large pizza from C&J's Pizza Kepnock will be tomorrow. Be listening to the Flashback Lunch at midday. And right now, it is David Kushner with the OG version of Daylight. We'll be here in Matchbox 20 and Sabrina Carpenter in the next 10 as well. You're on Bundy's Hits, 939.
5: Telling myself I won't go there. Oh, but I know that I won't care. Trying to wash away all the blood I spilled.

0: On Hits 939, it is Brendo with you. Matchbox 20 there, wrapping up Real World. And new music coming up in a tick from Stella Lefty. A new one from her called Boston. Round 11 of the Hits 939 Bundy Broadcasters Premiership split round. So this week, we got games happening down at Estdale Park and Stafford Park. Big comps going on there. 5 p.m. at each of them. 5 p.m. at Estdale, Western Wallaroos. 5 p.m. at Stafford, Brothers and East. Of course, you've got your reserve grades, your under-18s happening throughout the day at both venues, but well worth getting amongst it if you back your local team here. It's only a short drive. Tackle Vans, Rum City Foods, two of the awesome comps that back the local footy. Stella Lefty coming up in a tick.
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0: Miley Cyrus on Hits 939, Younger You. 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Coming up soon after one, the new one from Justin Bieber. Is he checking his chickens? Yep, apparently so. We got Sonny Federa, DOD, and Jazzy. And Bon Jovi. New sport weather and tech, Bundy's Hits, 939.
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2: Hey there, I'm Jackie Lim. The PM has confirmed Labor's first chunk of tax reforms will pass the Senate with the support of the Greens. It comes after the government vowed to back amendments cracking down on self-managed super funds and also agreed to an extension of the NDIS inquiry. Anthony Albanese says the tax reforms are important and ambitious.
3: Most Australians have nothing to sell but their time, nothing to give but their hard work. And that's how they earn an income. That's how they put food on the table. And we want those hard-working Australians to have the opportunity to own their own home.
2: Authorities are closing in on what may have caused that deadly plane crash in Adelaide earlier this year. Investigators say a fault with the plane's nose landing gear is one possible cause. The aircraft crashed into a hangar at Parafield Airport back in April, killing two people. A petition has been launched to save Bogues Brewery in Launceston. The United Workers Union calling for the business to be sold instead of shutting down production and relocating it to the mainland. The Australian Veterinary Association is calling for vet students to be included in financial support programs. It follows a recent workforce survey which found 44% of regional vet jobs take more than a year to fill. A deadly explosion at a major gas facility in Qatar has raised concerns for the global energy sector. 13 people have been killed and 66 injured at the Ras Laffan complex. Officials say the incident was due to a technical fault. And David Jones has appointed its first female CEO. After 188 years, the department store has announced Erica Birchtold will take the reins.
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2: In sport, Norway has defeated Senegal 3-2 in New York as part of the World Cup. Earlier, France beat Iraq and Argentina downed Austria. And interim Carlton coach Josh Fraser has admitted he's not the finished product as he faces calls to take up the vacant head coaching role full-time. The Blues are unbeaten since Michael Voss departed, but Fraser's staying non-committal.
4: Helping our footy club continue to get better and make sure that at the end of my opportunity here as interim coach, our footy club's better placed.
2: They're on AFL 360. 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
7: We're looking pretty sweet for a winter's day. It's a beautiful sunny afternoon across Bundy. Top of 24 degrees today. Partly cloudy tomorrow with a top of 23, then a possible shower on Thursday, again with a top of 23 degrees. 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

0: G'day, Mon Repos. We're live and local on Hits 93.9. It's Brendo with you. Good afternoon. We've had word, shout out to Trace from Hits Brekkie for being my correspondent out in the field. We've had word that there's a large deceased whale that's washed ashore near Mon Repos Beach. Officers are on site managing the situation. The council has said there's no need to report the situation to them anymore. And they've also warned not just to stay out of the area, but to keep out of the water in the area as well. Apparently the sharks have responded to this whale situation with overwhelming enthusiasm. There's a lot of them out there. Apparently word travels pretty well underwater. We've got Miles Smith, Rachel Platten and Bare Naked Ladies coming up in the next 10.
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0: Drop Dead. New music from Olivia Rodrigo on Hits 939. That is Drop Dead. Got a throwback from Milky Chance up next. Then Ed Sheeran, Good Afternoon. Brendo with you. Welcome to Bundy's Big Tuesday Arvo. Basketball happening Saturday night. The Bundy Bears are in the semi-finals. That is going to be a massive showdown, 7 p.m. The Bulls will be playing before them at 5 p.m. The Mighty Audubon Bundaberg Bulls. If you've got a kid at home, whether they like basketball or not, because the thing is, if they don't, this experience will probably well change that. They could be named Bundy's Biggest Little Bear or Bull, and all thanks to Format Machinery, could win themselves 4 VIP seats with food and drink for the game, a little basketball gift pack in there with awesome stuff in it, and the chance to meet their favourite bear or bull. You just go to the Hits website, you want to enter this one, find where it says Biggest Little Bear or Bull on the win page at hits939.com.au. Yeah.
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0: 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Now that we've given our tech team a heart attack, let's play some new music instead. Taylor Swift, I Knew It, I Knew You. Hits.
1: 939.

Taylor Swift on Hits 939. More new stuff from that legend. That is I Knew It, I Knew You. Fresh from the Toy Story 5 soundtrack. It's Brendo with you. Good afternoon. Lunch for today should be done or dusted. If you haven't had lunch yet, what are you doing? Stop and eat. But you've done with your lunch today. You're not sure what to do tomorrow? Why not win yourself a free large pizza from C&J's Pizza Kepnock? Be listening to the Flashback Lunch here at midday to find out how. Coming up after two, from new Taylor Swift to a throwback from Seal. Through Teddy Swims in the mix. Disco Lions International.

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13: 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This is your news now.
14: Hi there, I'm Laura Edison. Well, the opposition has described an agreement between Labor and the Greens to pass reforms to housing taxation as a dangerous deal that'll leave Aussies worse off. As part of the deal, which will see changes to capital gains tax and negative gearing pass in the Senate, the government will extend an inquiry to the NDIS. Opposition leader Angus Taylor says it's bad news for hardworking Aussies.
15: What we do know about this deal is that hardworking Australians are going to pay more tax. Investors are going to pay more. Savers are going to pay more. Small businesses are going to pay more.
14: The New South Wales government has handed down its budget today, including a record investment in domestic violence support and community safety in the wake of the Bondi attack. There are also some cost of living sweeteners, including a $100 cut of private vehicle regos for the next 12 months. Queensland's budget is also being handed down today. Overseas, and there's been a horror shooting in the Canadian city of Montreal that's claimed the life of a civilian, a police officer and the suspected gunman. It's the first time an officer has been killed in the line of duty there in almost 24 years. Back home, Australia's chemical regulator has approved the use of controversial herbicide Paraquat, despite previously being linked to Parkinson's disease. Farming groups, however, will have to comply with very detailed instructions as to how they can use the weed killer. And there's been a resurgence in Aussies opting for instant coffee over the fresh stuff. Cost of living pressures tipped as the reason why.
13: 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It's 939, your sport now.
14: Heading to sport now, and in AFL, Brisbane Lions rock Sam Draper has admitted this week's clash against the Sydney Swans won't be easy, given how good of a season they're having.
16: Very good team. They're second on the ladder, I think, at the moment. They've had a really good start to the year, I think. Yeah, being aware that they go quick and stopping that game, their fast game, I reckon, will be a key thing for us.
14: And in NRL, scans have confirmed that South Sydney's Latrell Mitchell has a torn calf in a fresh blow to New South Wales ahead of State of Origin. Mitchell was in contention for a call-up to the Blues squad. And that is the very latest in news and sport.
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18: We're looking pretty sweet for a winter's day. It's a beautiful sunny afternoon across Bundy. Top of 24 degrees today. Partly cloudy tomorrow with a top of 23, then a possible shower on Thursday, again with a top of 23 degrees. And for Nexus Pools, the best pools in Bundy, today's UV reading could hit 5, which is moderate, but sun protection still recommended, so slip, slop, slap, seek and slide. Tomorrow morning at 7:20, think like Trace, now worth an incredible $4,640. 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

0: 939 with the Veronicas, Noah Kahan and Bruno Mars, all coming up in the next 10 minutes. Brendo with you, good afternoon. Aldi has been copping flack for their Aldi Maniacs range being a little too similar to Labubu's. So what are they going to do to get back in our good books? They are bringing back their viral American snack range. I'm talking Twinkies, Milk Duds, Ding Dongs, Lucky Charms and Junior Mints. Remember Seinfeld? Yeah, you do.
1: Why'd you force that mint on me? I told you I didn't want the mint.
2: What? I didn't believe you.
1: How could you not believe me?
2: Well, who's going to turn down a junior mint? It's chocolate, it's peppermint.
1: It's delicious.
2: That's true.
1: It's very refreshing.
0: I remember after that episode of Seinfeld, I made it my life's mission to try a junior mint. I can vouch, they are very refreshing. You can check out what other American snacks are hitting the Aldi middle aisle as of tomorrow under the news section at hits939.com.au. Thanks for
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4: Also, if you want to join, if you're a Socceroos fan and also a fan of baths, you can join the group that Maddie's over the weekend had a couple of baths and supported the Socceroos, so the Socceroos.
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4: 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Name five people in the group.
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4: Okay, Tom. Good morning, Tom.
5: Arthur. There's also...
4: Arthur.
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5: 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We love diversity in the Socceroos. 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
4: 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That's amazing.
5: Some people just wear a scarf in the bath.
4: Scarf in the bath.
5: It's a good group. 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

0: Live right across Bundy on Hits 939. Brendo with you. Got the latest banger from Alex Warren coming up in a couple songs' time. Big news. The Bundy Bears basketball team have made the semi-finals, and it is happening here, Autobahn Arena, this Saturday night. They will take to the court at 7. Now, the mighty Autobahn Bundaberg Bulls will also be playing. They'll be playing at 5. Well worth getting along. This is going to be an awesome few hours of big basketball energy. You could win yourself 4 of the best seats in the house thanks to World Gym with food and drink for the game. Get your entry in by the end of tomorrow, I believe, at hits939.com.au.
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0: 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Sounds old. 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

0: 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Get five questions right in 30 seconds, head to World Gym for free for 2 weeks, and get 50 bucks to spend on pizza. Also, within the next 10 minutes, one of the new ones from Harry Styles, American Girls. Known you for ages. Boys are saying girls, and the girls are saying what a man. We'll throw back with Salt and Pepper and En Vogue. And within the next half an hour, someone will be gifted a $25 grab-and-go voucher as we play number plate bingo. New sport, weather in a tick. It's Brendo with you. 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
18: This is Hits 939. This is your news now.
19: Hi there, I'm Laura Edison. Well, the Treasurer has hailed the government's deal with the Greens as an important day for tax reform. The Greens have agreed to support Labor's controversial negative gearing and capital gains tax changes after the government vowed to extend the NDIS inquiry for another 2 months. Treasurer Jim Chalmers says the changes are going to make a difference.
20: The passage of these bills will mean a fair go for first home buyers, tax cuts for workers, and a fairer tax system as well.
19: It's hoped initial findings of an investigation into a fatal light plane crash in Adelaide earlier this year will help prevent a further tragedy. A pilot, instructor and student were killed when the Diamond DA-42 four-seater smashed into a hangar. Angus Mitchell from the Australian Transport Safety Bureau says they've found a fatigue fracture in the nose landing gear, which can cause issues with the rudder.
21: The ATSB is taking the step of issuing a worldwide safety advisory notice to inform owners and operators of this aircraft of our initial findings.
19: Queensland parents will get a $150 back-to-school boost for primary students, an increase of $50 under the state budget handed down today. In other winners, the public service is growing with 4,500 frontline jobs like teachers and doctors to be created in the next financial year. Overseas, and a ransom note relating to the disappearance of Nancy Guthrie in the US has been found and claims that she's died. The mother of NBC Today's Savannah Guthrie was believed to have been kidnapped earlier this year. And Aussie Kylie Minogue and director Quentin Tarantino have been spotted filming a funeral scene in Wales.
18: Cash for scrap. Archon Metals Recycling. 16 Steptoe Street, Bundy East. It's 939. Your sport now.
19: Sport now, and NRL premiers the Broncos have received a boost after re-signing Ben Hunt to the side. He'll stay with Brisbane until at least the end of the 2027 season. Hooker Corey Pakes says he's a great addition.
22: We're excited to have him around, mate. He brings so much to this group in terms of leadership. And
19: out of the World Cup, Norway have pipped to Senegal 3-2, France is past Iraq 3-0, and Argentina booked their spot in the next round with a 2-0 defeat of Austria. And that is the latest in news and sport.
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0: Mostly clear now and tonight across Bundy with a low of 11 degrees. Partly cloudy tomorrow, possible shower Thursday, both days with a top of 23. 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
0: Trivia time. 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

0: best music all day on Hits 939. Harry Styles, American Girls. It's Brendo with you. Welcome to Bundy's Big Tuesday Arvo. I've just renamed my Wi-Fi network to Police Surveillance Van 2. That'll keep the neighbours on their toes for a while.
1: Are you ready for fitness or pizza? 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Let's go.
0: Tam and Maddie, are you kidding me? That's 2 days in a row you've gotten through. I'm extremely impressed with the luck you've got so far. How are you this afternoon?
2: Equally as nervous, but passed this time.
0: Nothing to be nervous about. Thankfully, the only bad thing that happens if you don't get them all is that you got to try again, and that's good for me because then I get to talk to you more.
2: Yay. Yeah.
0: Okay. Now, we went over this yesterday before you got cut off, but let's do it again. Five questions, 30 seconds. Get them right to win the 2 weeks at World Gym and the pizza money. You can pass on any question or questions. We'll come back to them if there's time. Otherwise, I've got to take your first answer. I wish you guys the best of beginner's luck again. I hope you get it.
1: 3, 2, 1. Your time starts now.
0: Which edible substance do bees produce?
2: Honey.
0: Talking paper size, which is bigger, A3 or A4?
2: Three.
0: If your flight number begins with QF, which airline are you flying?
2: Qantas.
0: What's the name for a scientist who studies the biology of plants?
2: Biologist.
0: Pardon?
2: Psychologist.
0: What is the full name of the boarding school that Harry Potter attends? More than one word.
2: Hogwarts School of Wizards and
0: Wizardry. Oh, that was so close. However, we might have had a problem with the one before it. Started strong, though. The edible substance that bees produce is indeed honey. Talking paper size, A3 is bigger than A4. If your flight number begins with a QF, you are definitely flying Qantas. The full name of the boarding school that Harry Potter attends is Hogwarts School of Witchcraft and Wizardry. Was what I was after. That was very close, though. And the scientist that studies the biology of plants, the answer I was after was botanist.
2: Oh, very close.
3: That makes sense, yeah.
0: Or my mother might not appreciate that terrible pronunciation. I should probably say botanist. There you go. That's a pretty good first attempt at Survive the Five. I reckon now that you guys have got the taste for blood, you'll be on the trail and we'll be hearing from you. For your sake, only once more soon, but definitely soon. Thank you guys for playing Survive the Five and have yourself an awesome afternoon.
2: You too. Thank you.
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0: G'day, Walker Vale. It's Somber on Bundy's Hits 939. We've got Justin Bieber coming up in a tick. Brando with you. Good afternoon. Vegemite has come to the party with a new product, and they have announced the arrival of Vegemite Kids. For all you happy little Vegemites out there, I'm going to try it on my little ones ASAP. You can read all about it under the news section, hits939.com.au. Few minutes time, number plate bingo. 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
7: 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I heard GP Wits have choice fish and chips, and bro, they're heaps good. 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Oh, yeah, nah, GP Wits is my new favourite place. I was chockers after all those fish and chips. 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
5: Hello, this is Graham.
4: G'day, Graham. My name is Brendo, calling from Hits 939. How are you going?
5: Good, thanks. How are you?
4: Good, thank you. Do you recall registering for a little game we play called Number Plate Bingo?
5: Yeah, I do.
4: Okay, can you confirm your rego number for me, please?
5: 138GT4.
4: Bam. Congratulations, mate. You are today's Number Plate Bingo winner and have just scored yourself a $25 grab-and-go voucher. 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
5: Great. Thank you very much.
4: Big congrats to Graham. Your next chance to get from hungry to happy will be tomorrow. Same time, playing Number Plate Bingo. Right now, Justin Bieber. What do you mean? You're on Bundy's Hits 939.

0: 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Now that we've given our tech team a heart attack, let's play some new music instead. Music. Olivia Rodrigo, The Cure.
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0: And 3-9, we are live right across Bundy. Brendo with you. Good afternoon. Within the next 10 minutes, the new one from Martin Garrix and Ed Sheeran. I say new, but it's 12 years old. It just took that long for the record labels to sort their stuff out and let these guys release this song. Big things happening this Saturday for round 11 of the Hits 939 Bundy Broadcasters Premiership. It's a split round and being played over a couple of different fields. Now, at Eskdale Park down in Maryborough and Stafford Park in Hervey Bay, both grounds, you'll have your under-18s kicking off at 2, reserve grades at 3:30, and A grades at 5. 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
2: 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Until now!
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0: Sabrina Carpenter on Hits 939 with her breakout smash, Espresso. It's Brando with you for the drive home. Ben, that we are about to bump into the 4 o'clock news. We've only got an hour to go till Will and Woody take over for the drive. They're giving you the chance to win $1 million. I got Woody on the line. How's that countdown looking, mate?
1: Well, it's 3 days until Million Dollar Day.
0: Nice.
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0: 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BB Rexha and Faithless coming up for your drive home after four. And if your night needs saving, got a throwback from Eagle Eye Cherry. Save tonight. Next up, though, in a matter of minutes, Taylor Swift. When I hit play on this one, listen out for the Star Wars reference in there. Or is it another Monday Green, a misheard lyric? I'll let you be the judge. New sport weather in a tick. You're driving home on Hits 939.
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13: Hi there, I'm Laura Edison. Well, the federal government's tax overhaul has been locked in, with Labor and the Greens reaching a deal to pass changes to capital gains tax and negative gearing. The bill currently before the Senate is due to pass in exchange for an extension to the NDIS inquiry. Greens Senator Nick McKim says they believe reforms to housing taxation will make a difference.
14: And taken together, there is no doubt that they are a very small step in the right direction. And with the changes we've negotiated with Labor, they are a slightly bigger small step.
13: Budgets have been handed down in two states today, with the New South Wales government announcing frontline domestic violence services will receive $184 million over 4 years. Meantime, child safety is a big focus of Queensland's budget, with $200 million set aside to implement recommendations from a commission of inquiry and protect against sexual abuse. The SA government will draft legislation to regulate the development of AI data centres amid concerns they're bad for the environment, and one ChatGPT inquiry uses a tablespoon of water. Environmental groups are sounding the alarm on the impact on energy and water supply. Also today, a fast-acting chemical weed killer banned in 70 other countries has been approved for use in Australia. The herbicide Paraquat has been linked to Parkinson's disease, but authorities argue it's safe to use. The regulator saying it should be right if users follow the new restrictions. And it seems Taylor Swift hasn't completely mended her relationship with former bestie Blake Lively. Blake has apparently been left off the guest list for Taylor's wedding to Travis Kelce.
2: Four Walls Realty, specializing in all things sales. 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It's 939, your sport now.
13: It's more now, and a come-from-behind victory has completed the day's play at the World Cup. Algeria fighting back from 1-0 down to beat Jordan 2-1 in San Francisco. Earlier, Argentina defeated Austria 2-0, France beat Iraq 3-0, and Norway down at Senegal 3-2. And there are claims that Latrell Mitchell's calf injury is worse than first thought. Mitchell was expected to be sidelined for a fortnight after limping off from training yesterday, but there are reports he'll actually be out for a month or even more. And that is the latest in news and sport.
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2: 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Hits 939, Bundy weather.
0: Mostly clear now and tonight across Bundy with a low of 11 degrees. Partly cloudy tomorrow, possible shower Thursday, both days with a top of 23. 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

0: G'day, Burnout Heads. It's the Kid Leroy on Hits 93.9. Good Charlotte up soon. Sam Fender and Olivia Dean next. It's Brendo with you for the drive home. I've got big news regarding the QSL 2 basketball. Our beloved Bundy Bears have made the semi-finals and are playing back on their home turf, Autobahn Arena, here in Bundy South, this Saturday night at 7. Bundaberg is their sixth member on the court with a home packed out cheering crowd. They are not just a force to be reckoned with. They are absolutely unstoppable. It's going to be an awesome night. You got the mighty Autobahn Bundaberg Bulls playing first at 5, then the Bears at 7. Going to be huge. It's cheap as chips anyway, but you can also win your way in. Thanks to World Gym, four of the best seats in the house with food and drink for the game. And thanks to Format Machinery, your child could win you an awesome experience. Four VIP seats, food and drink for the game, a basketball prize pack, and meet their favourite player. Awesome. Look for both competitions. You've got till the end of tomorrow to enter at hits939.com.au.
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0: New music on Hits 939. That's Sienna Spiro's Material Lover. Maddie and Trace, Hits Brekkie in the Mornings. Maddie is our very own agony uncle here on Hits. He gives relationship advice like it's nobody's business, especially his. Trace turned to him with a dilemma from the good old interwebs this morning. Look out for flat pack Romeos.
1: A lady from Adelaide, her friends are saying she is silly for going on a date with a guy she met, but others say, no, it's not a red flag. So I'll ask you and get your opinion. So she said the pair first crossed paths when Cara, her name is, she moved into a new apartment and needed some help assembling a flat pack TV unit. Okay? A lot of people can't do flat packs.
2: No.
1: Very frustrating.
2: They're super frustrating.
1: So she got on Airtasker looking for a handyman to put it together.
2: Sure.
1: As he is doing said flat pack, he takes his shirt off to finish it.
2: A flat pack isn't usually a shirt off job.
1: No, and in June and winter in Adelaide.
2: In Adelaide.
1: So these couple are now going on a date. Did he do that on purpose to show off his rig to the woman, or he just got hot and took it off? Do you see this story as a potential red flag or a modern romance?
2: Yeah, they might be dating, but he's doing flat packs and taking shirts off elsewhere.
0: Yeah. Maddie and Trace back for Hits Brekkie, 6 a.m. tomorrow morning. Robbie Williams up next here on Hits.
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1: Yeah,
0: it's 939. It's Gym Class Heroes with Adam Levine wrapping us up for Tuesday afternoon, which means Will and Woody are next, and they are 3 days away from Million Dollar Day. I'm talking the Million Dollar Pop Quiz, baby. Get 10 questions right in under 60 seconds. You win $1,000. And even if you don't get them right, just for playing, you go in the draw for $1 million. You can enter this. You've got just under 2 days. You've got to enter it in by the end of Thursday. Go to the win page at hits939.com.au. Click on where it says, obviously, Million Dollar Pop Quiz. That's Will and Woody. Up next, Maddie and Trace. Hits Brekkie, 6 a.m. tomorrow morning. Thank you very much for joining me this afternoon. I'm Brendo. Keep it turned up to 11. And happy thoughts.
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2: 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This is your news now.
1: Hi there, I'm Laura Edison. Well, two dead seabirds are being tested after being found washed up on the South Australian coast. There are fears the birds died from the same deadly H5 variant of bird flu that killed two birds in Western Australia. The results are expected in the next few days while authorities step up coastal monitoring. The federal government's controversial tax reforms will pass in the Senate after they managed to strike a deal with the Greens. The minor party agreed to waive through the laws in exchange for a two-month extension to the NDIS inquiry. Prime Minister Anthony Albanese standing by his government's changes.
11: Making difficult decisions, but so that Australia can move forward. These reforms are important. They're a result of an ambitious budget that was handed down in the interests of the Australian people.
1: The opposition, however, claims it's a dangerous deal for hard-working Aussies. Overseas, and US Vice President J.D. Vance claims that talks with Iran and Switzerland aren't going well as the two countries look to bring an end to the war. Vance is saying negotiators are making progress in key issues, including keeping the Strait of Hormuz open and de-escalating tensions in Lebanon. The death toll from a heatwave in Europe has risen to 18, and there are fears there'll be more, with France, Spain, Italy and the UK facing the most intense conditions. Sadly, among the 18 killed were two young children. And Toy Story 5 has been a hit at the box office. The Disney flick making $228 million Aussie dollars on its opening weekend in the US. That's the biggest opening weekend for a movie in the Toy Story franchise.
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1: As well now, and in the AFL, Brisbane Lions rock. Sam Draper has admitted this week's clash against the Sydney Swans won't be easy, given how good of a season they're having.
16: Very good team. They're really second on the ladder, I think, at the moment. They've had a really good start to the year, I think. Yeah, being aware that they go quick and stopping that game, their fast game, I reckon, will be a key thing for us.
1: And in NRL, scans have confirmed that South Sydney's Latrell Mitchell has a torn calf in a fresh blow to the New South Wales side ahead of State of Origin. Mitchell was in contention for a call-up to the Blue Squad. And that is the latest in news and sport.
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2: 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It's 939, Bundy weather.
0: Mostly clear now and tonight across Bundy with a low of 11 degrees. Partly cloudy tomorrow, possible shower Thursday, both days with a top of 23. For Nexus Pools, the best pools in Bundy, tomorrow's UV reading could hit 5, which is moderate, but sun protection still recommended, so slip, slop, slap, seek and slide. Tomorrow morning at 7:20, Think Like Trace is worth an incredible $4,640. 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
3: It's Will and Woody driving you home. Will is sick, so Dave Hughes is here in the studio.
4: Can I just say HBO Max, great, well worth it, honestly. So 100%. Much good stuff on HBO Max.
3: You were saying that you were watching a bit of
4: Alan Partridge.
3: Right.
4: You get all your Alan Partridge needs on HBO Max. So, if you don't know what I'm talking about, he's a character who plays a radio host.
3: And
4: anyone who's in radio knows it's spot on.
3: Bloody, scary. Scarily so. And, of course, they've got House of the Dragon, which is an absolute ripper. Episode 1 of Season 3 streaming yesterday. New episodes every Monday. It's a ripper show. But right now, in honour of that, we're allowing you guys to offer us up something that is sentimental to you. And if you allow us to throw that thing in a fire, which we will be doing in 2 days,
5: yeah,
3: is that right?
5: Annalise? Yes, well, 2 days,
3: and it's a legit fire. We got the pyrotechnics people coming down.
5: There's going to be flames.
4: It's not coming back. It's gone.
3: Yeah, it'll be gone. Okay, so currently in the lead, we have got Noah's archery gear. He won a gold medal overseas with his archery. His parents, they've got this stuff on display. Corey, what do you want us to chuck in the fire?
6: G'day, fellas. I've got my taekwondo belts when I was a bit younger to throw in the fire.
3: Okay.
4: Can we ask what colour they are?
3: Good question.
6: I've got the white, yellow, the green, brown and black. The black one's got my embroidered initials in it, the name.
3: Whoa.
4: A black belt represents a lot of hard work, doesn't it?
6: Sure does, yes.
4: Yeah.
3: And have you got these belts hanging somewhere in your house?
6: They're currently in a box at the minute, but they will be hanging up eventually.
3: Okay. And do you ever put the belt on just to let people know you've still got it?
6: No, I do not.
3: Okay.
4: Have you ever really hurt someone using your taekwondo skills?
6: I wouldn't say hurt. It's more defense, but yeah.
4: Yeah, it's always defense by awareness. Not in court now.
6: Come in handy quite often.
4: Yeah, boy. Okay. Even just to know you've got those skills, I think. You can walk away from someone really insulting you because you know you could hurt them.
3: Ah, it's the best. It's the best. No, I know. I get it. Jamie, what do you want to chuck in the fire? What's sentimental to you?
7: Guys, I've just been sitting here and I'm starting to wonder if I've taken it too far. Listening to everyone else's suggestions. I'm really feeling like a bad mother, but not my children, but the hair from both of my first kids' haircuts. Obviously cried my eyes out when that happened. Never will have a first haircut again. Got them in the little boxes. My babies are still quite young. They're only 3 and 4, but I don't know if that's I'm starting to think maybe every parent's thinking I'm taking it too far.
3: I think that's beautiful.
4: But so you're at the hairdresser just crying as your child had a haircut.
7: Oh my god, I am so emotional. Please don't have a go at me. I love my babies so much. Everything's been so emotional for me as a mother, obviously. That's what I'm saying. So of course I cried when my daughter got her first haircut.
4: So when they were sweeping it, would you just get them in a headlock and say, "What are you doing?"
7: There was no sweeping. It was me sweeping it with my own hands, and I kept it all.
3: Sorry. It's not just a little like clipping. You kept the entire bundle.
7: It's a miniature sandwich bag. Okay, all right. It's a decent amount for both of their hairs.
4: Fresh.
7: And now I'm thinking. Maybe I've taken it too far.
3: No, you haven't taken it too far. I think it's a beautiful little tribute to your kids. Did you keep your kids' hair from their haircuts?
4: I wouldn't have thought so. No, but I can't remember. I don't think we kept the hair. I mean, we took photos, but new haircut. But
3: not a bag of hair. Not a bag of hair, though, mate. All right, let's go to John.
4: That's full on.
3: I like the offer. It's obviously very sentimental to her. John, what do you want to chuck in the fire?
8: I'm thinking all my baby photos, like my entire baby photo album.
3: Of you or of your baby?
8: Of me. No, of me.
3: God, right.
4: Yeah, okay. Was this a time before digital photos? So there's not, like, you haven't just printed them out that you could still got on the phone. There wouldn't be your own phone, would it? Your baby? You wouldn't have your own
8: phone. These are all
4: selfies.
8: Physical copies. I'm in my 30s, so before selfie time.
3: Before, okay. What are your, are your parents still with us, John?
8: No, they're gone now.
3: They're gone now, okay. Right. So no issues.
4: Mine are gone as well. So we're both orphans, mate. So.
3: This really took a turn. Do you guys want to have a moment? Okay, so Johnny, all right, so your photos, and when's the last time you looked at them? Like, do you open it up frequently?
8: Every now and then we have a look. So they are sentimental and something that you don't really, you don't get, you can get a wedding dress, you can get your baby's hair, but you can't really get your baby photos back.
3: Yeah, okay.
4: It's almost like erasing your own existence. Do you know what I mean? That's full on.
3: That's full on. Okay, thanks so much, John. We need to decide, Hughesy. So currently in the lead, we've got the guy who's willing to burn his archery gear. Out of all of those, what do you think, if any, are more sentimental? We can keep with the archery, but for you, what's the most sentimental thing we've been offered?
4: That's a strong field.
3: It really is.
4: I mean, your black belt in Taekwondo, your children's hair. We know how loving that mum is.
3: No doubt. I think burning the hair would be fun too. Like if it's a whole bag of hair, I think that's it'd be an interesting smell. I reckon hair.
4: Wouldn't it?
3: That'd be fun.
4: And then, of course, baby photos.
3: Yeah.
4: Goodness.
3: Where are you sitting? Where are you sitting, mate?
4: It's really hard for me to make this decision. I mean, I'm a bring-in. I'm a FIFO, you know?
3: I like watching you squirm, mate. I like it. You choose.
4: What do you think? Which one do you reckon, the hair? I don't know.
3: I reckon it's hair or baby photos for mine.
4: Which one of those two? Someone have a...
3: Joe, what do you reckon?
5: I really like the baby photos.
4: It is pretty full on.
3: I agree. What you said, Hughes, is so true. Yeah. It's like they're deleting the existence that they ever were a baby.
4: And he said his parents are no longer with us. So it's like, this is serious. They wouldn't let it happen. My parents, my mum wouldn't let it happen. There's only about 3 photos I've taken of me as a child.
3: Really?
4: Yeah, I don't think I was a very attractive child, but now whatever.
3: That shocks me, mate. That absolutely shocks me. Hey, John, we're choosing you, mate.
0: Awesome. Thank you.
3: Don't sound too excited, John.
4: But he's scared, mate.
3: Yeah. Oh, you're a bit emotional about burning the photos, mate.
0: It is what it is. We do funny things for money.
3: we certainly do.
4: The truth, brother?
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0: Up tonight in the UK, our Aussie women are out to make it 4 from 4 at the tournament. Former Wimbledon champion Markéta Vondrousová has been banned for 4 years after refusing a drug test. The Czech player didn't provide a sample during an out-of-competition test at her home in December. And the Women's PGA Championship taking place in the US in the coming days will feature the highest purse in the history of women's golf at $13 million.
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7: Today in the news, there have been major developments with the war on ugly. We're crossing live to our reporter on the ground now. How are things over there?
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12: Hi there, I'm Laura Edison. Authorities in South Australia will test two cyber Antarctic seabirds that have washed up on the coast amid concerns they could be carrying the H5N1 bird flu. The birds were found at Fowlers Bay Beach, about 360 k's from the WA border. Australia's first cases of the virus were confirmed in WA this week. The opposition has described an agreement between Labor and the Greens to pass reforms to housing taxation as a dangerous deal that'll leave Aussies worse off. As part of the deal, which will see changes to capital gains tax and negative gearing pass in the Senate, the government will extend an inquiry into the NDIS. But opposition leader Angus Taylor says it's a dangerous deal for hardworking Aussies.
13: What we do know about this deal is that hardworking Australians are going to pay more tax. Investors are going to pay more. Savers are going to pay more. small businesses are going to pay more.
12: Some hip pocket relief for families in the Queensland budget. Parents handed an extra $50 in back-to-school payments for primary school students. A similar theme in the New South Wales budget also handed down today, with savings on rego announced. Private car owners to pay $100 less, while motorcycle owners will be $80 better off. Over in the UK, and two Labor MPs are considering a challenge for Prime Minister in order to stop Andy Burnham getting it without a contest. It comes as Keir Starmer has announced his resignation. And Madonna has broken her silence on the cancellation of her biopic, saying she spent years working on the film but just couldn't secure the money for it.
0: Cash for scrap. Icon Metals Recycling, 16 Steptoe Street, Bundy East. It's 939. Your sport now.
12: And into sport now, and in NRL, the Rabbitohs have confirmed that centre Latrell Mitchell has sustained a grade 2 calf strain, which is related to his previous back injury. Mitchell is expected to be sidelined for up to 4 weeks, which means he won't be able to line up for the Blues in Game 3 of Origin. And a heartbreak for Jordan, who have been knocked out of their first ever World Cup. The side entered the second half of their game with a 1-0 lead before Algeria fought back, finding the back of the net twice. Algeria will now face Austria on Sunday for a chance to qualify directly into the round of 32. And that is the latest in news and sport.
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6: Mostly clear now and tonight across Bundy with a low of 11 degrees. Partly cloudy tomorrow, possible shower Thursday, both days with a top of 23. 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Tomorrow morning at 7:20, Think Like Trace is worth an incredible $4,640. 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
1: Will and Woody driving you home. Will is unfortunately sick today, so Dave Husey Hughes is here in the studio. And Husey, we're just talking about the fact that everyone kind of thinks they can do a Husey.
2: Yeah, it's very rare for me to go to a stand-up comedy night and not have someone doing an impersonation of me on stage.
1: Yeah. So how do you respond every time someone does that to you, come up to you?
2: And I don't mind. I'm happy for them to do it. I saw Dave Thornton years ago do it, and the first time I'd ever seen it happen. And he did such a good job. He was a comedy competition, and I was actually headlining after all the competitors.
1: So,
2: but I didn't know he was going to do an impersonation of me. He was the last person on before I got on. And honestly, it was so good that when I got on, I could see the look in people's eyes, like, bring the fake guy back, you know. That was hard.
1: All right, well, let's go to some callers here. These are all people who think they do a pretty good Husey. The best impersonation is going to get some tickets to go and see Supergirl. We're going to start with Sam here. Hi, Sam.
3: Hi, guys. How are you going?
1: We are really good. I'm going to say just crack into your Husey impersonation, Sam.
3: Well, guys, you know, like, I'm the hottest one on number 7 and, you know, like, it's me, you know? I'm the funniest person around.
2: Yeah, well, she's got the attitude, right? There's no doubt about it.
1: Voice needs a little bit of work. Good on you for having a crack, Sam. Let's go to Lewis now. Lewis, let's go straight into your Husey impersonation.
4: Hi, it's Dave Hughes here. I'm pretty funny as a comedian. Everyone that tries to impersonate me, it's really, really, really bad. They got to give me a dollar at least. Yeah. You know, the prices of living these days are so hard.
2: He's got the opinions down. He's got the desire to get cash. Yeah, I think he's a clubhouse leader right now.
1: Yeah, nice. Right. Nice, Lewis. Good stuff. You're in the lead. Well done. Let's go to Harry now. Harry, crack straight into your Husey impersonation.
5: I reckon every bloke has one chair in the house that's just become the chair. Not a dining chair, not an office chair, just, you know, the chair. Every piece of clothing you've worn in the last fortnight's on it, the receipt to your GoFundMe to get me out of jail when I'm not actually in jail's on it. It's not even dirty enough for the wash. Oh, it's just in witness protection, really.
2: Yeah, look, I love the material, actually. We're all thinking about this chair, aren't we? It's got all our stuff on it. There's a lot of chairs at our house. I'd just like to say to my family, the dining table is not a cupboard. Can you just – why is all our stuff on the dining table when I have to first go get the food for dinner and then come home and then clear the table?
1: Aren't you, but you hit back with a complaint, Harry. I want both Huseys just complaining about stuff. Have a complaint, Harry.
5: Mate, communication is key. Timing is key. Don't ask me what I'm thinking halfway through what I'm doing.
2: Yeah.
5: I'm thinking about what I'm doing.
2: It's a really good point. Really good point. Really good point we've made together.
1: Oh, this is too weird. Yeah.
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8: A lady from Adelaide, her friends are saying she is silly for going on a date with a guy she met, but others say, no, it's not a red flag. 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

0: It's Will and Woody driving you home. Will is away sick, so Dave Hughes is in the studio with me. And Hughesy, I was perusing social media the other day.
1: Yeah.
0: And I noticed that it really was a Herculean effort from you. You had some skin cancers cut out.
1: Five
0: skin cancers cut out, but then still honoured the gig that you had that night. I've got some audio of you here.
2: Dad, what happened to you?
1: I had five skin cancers cut off today.
2: Where are you going?
1: I'm going to Cowes, a 2.5-hour drive away. I've got a gig there tonight. The people need me. I've got to be there. They need me. If I don't go, they don't have fun and I don't get paid.
3: That's it, mate. That's the gig economy. You know what I mean?
0: That's not some
3: cushy government job where you can have 4 months off with a, you know, bruised toe. Come on, guys.
0: Okay, first question. What people don't see there is the fact that you've got your top off on the street there.
3: Yes.
0: And you've forced your daughter to film you?
3: My 15-year-old daughter, I did force her to do that. And you know what? She learnt about work ethic and how it pays just to soldier on. And I want my children to know that. My wife's always, that she's sick, she wants to have a day off. No. She can be sick at school. I mean, the private school. Do you know what I mean? How much it costs per day for her to be sitting at home on her phone?
0: They've got a sick bay.
3: Exactly.
0: Deal with
3: it. Get in there.
0: Okay, someone else who needs to know this, Hughesy, is my good friend Will.
3: Yeah.
0: So he's taken today. He had yesterday off as well.
3: Left you in the lurch.
0: He's left me in the lurch. I mean, I loved having you in here, obviously, but it's just a little bit soft. Yes. He's had 2 days off from a measly cold.
3: So you don't get paid double, do you? You get the same pay you got. And you got to do all the work because I'm doing nothing.
0: Well, I'm finally going to put you to work here, Hughesy. I'm going to call Will. He's going to hate this, obviously. He is actually quite unwell.
3: He won't be listening either, by the way, will he? Because he'll just have the full time off, have no care for the show. Who knows where he is, by the way.
0: Out.
3: Just check out. Just quite listen to where the background.
0: Yeah.
3: He could be at a strip club.
0: All right, let's call him.
3: It could be anywhere.
4: Your call could not be connected. Please check.
0: Hang on.
3: Might have been kidnapped. I don't know.
0: Wilbur?
5: Hey, mate.
0: Hey, sorry, mate. I just had a really quick question to ask you.
5: Yeah.
3: Oh, hang on. So we're so worried about you, man. So you're going to be okay? You're going to be okay.
5: Hopefully. Thanks, Hughesy. It means the world.
3: I mean, it just sounds like you're on a life support system, mate. I don't know.
5: No, mate.
3: But anyway, don't worry about that, right? So the fact is, mate, we feel sad for you. You know why? Because you're weak. You're weak, Will. I was in this very studio for 10 years or less than that, whatever, but I'd never die off. I didn't have enough, you know, because I was committed to the company. And you know what they did anyway? They sacked me anyway. Not a day off. No, mate, have as many as... Have the rest of the week off. Mate, just fill it out. No, don't you... You have as long as I like off, Will. Don't you worry about it, mate. You come back whenever you want to.
0: Fucking hell. All right, Will, go back to sleep, mate. Go back to sleep.
3: What's going on? I don't know what I'm looking at.
0: Whose side are you on, you see?
3: I know that, but then I remembered.
0: It's Will and Woody driving you home. Hughesy, you'll be back here tomorrow, obviously, because Will's having the whole week off.
3: I'm going to have tomorrow off as well. Can I get paid sick leave?
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0: water, my soy talking about latte.
1: You're talking about wonderful. The bag of nuts we gave you, of course.
0: Yes. Yes. Well, no, you gave me. It was like you said, amazing.
1: You said I enjoyed my nuts today, and it just sounded a little bit strange, mate. Now, before we do get out of here, though, so Will and I always like to get out of here as quick as possible, obviously after the show. So we do our post-show meeting on air.
0: Right.
1: Where we effectively give each other notes, give each other feedback and whatnot. Now, I've got a note early. I just feel like, you know, an hour ago when we did Hughes Gets Us in the News, which is we're trying to use you to get into the news.
0: I understand that.
1: I'm not sure if anything we covered was going to get us in the news.
0: What about when I said that I used the D term in another part of the show?
1: Oh.
0: Could that get me? Because I went out to the girls in the office and they said, I can't say that.
1: Yeah.
2: That was my note. So we can get to that.
1: Okay. Yeah. Do you want to get to that note?
2: Maybe said it like twice too many.
0: Yeah, but I said it. When I said it, I said, should I say it? So I think that is partly when I said it, I was like, am I allowed to say it? And I said it again. I know. But then that's confusing because people didn't know what I was talking about. Anyhow, so I won't say it again.
1: And then you looked at me and I couldn't help you.
0: No.
1: I let you
0: back me up. Did you?
1: I let you
0: back me up. Trying to get me cancelled.
3: And then in Hughesy, when Woody was trying to get us in the news, you talked about digging holes in backyards. That's not going to get us in the news.
0: Yeah, I know. I thought I was on a strange story again.
1: Switch on. Now switch on, mate. Okay, so I reckon this will definitely get us there. Okay, so. Who was better to work with in radio, Ed or Kate?
0: Well, you're trying to get me, like, I haven't got that many friends and you're trying to make me lose one. They were good, you know what, better to work with both of them separately is what I'll say.
1: Okay.
0: Not together. Okay. So there was too many egos in the room with mine being so big.
1: Okay, final one. This will definitely get us in the news. So the Gold Logie nominees came out yesterday, I think. Do you know who the Gold Logie nominees are?
0: I think Lisa Miller one of them from ABC? She does the show about the dogs. Yes. Is that right?
1: I'm not sure.
0: Does she do, what's that show called?
4: Oh, I don't know, but it's definitely, she's done a show about dogs.
0: With dogs?
4: Yeah.
0: Cattle dogs, isn't it?
4: Too many questions.
0: It's a dog show. Yeah, no, I saw that. I didn't see any other ones.
1: Okay, so it's Po Ling Yau, Lisa Miller, Sam Pang, Ali Langdon and Julia Morris. Who is the most undeserving nominee there?
0: Well, that's a terrible question. No, I can't answer that. Come on, answering it. No, not answering it. The Logies is rubbish anyway. Seriously. It's rubbish. And I've performed at it 20 times. No respect.
1: You've got jobs with Logies written on it. All right, we're getting out of here. Goodbye, everyone.
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3: Will and Woody driving you home. Will is sick, so Hughesy's been in the studio with me all afternoon. Hughesy, it has been an absolute pleasure having you in here. Thank you so much for joining us.
4: 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I enjoyed my nuts. I enjoyed my spark

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4: Today in the news, there have been major developments with the war on ugly. We're crossing live to our reporter on the ground now. How are things over there?
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0: Southern Australia, we love big things. 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

0: 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And somehow, you're still beating him.
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0: 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This is the sound of Australia in 4K.
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2: 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Bundy's Hits 939.
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0: Every weekday morning during Hits Breakfast, there's a battle raging. 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
1: In one corner is Trace, Lady of the People, Bundy's It Girl, always making sure Bundy hears the bangers you want to hear. In the other corner is Maddie, claims to be a man of the people but would always choose the songs he wants to hear and usually loses. Until now!
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0: sleep? It's Will and Woody keeping you up.
1: Will is away sick, so Dave Hughes is in the studio with me and Hughesy.
2: Could I say, I think Will's at home sick. You're saying he's away sick. It sounds like he's in Bali or somewhere.
1: That's true. No, that is very true. Okay, yeah, Will's home and he's sick. And right now, Hughesy, people might win 10K.
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1: Okay, Hughesy, so pretty easy way to win $10,000 for people right now. All they have to do is offer us something that is sentimental to them.
2: Yep.
1: And then if they allow us to throw that thing in a fire, like a real fire, then they will win $10,000.
2: Can they offer something that's sentimental to their ex-partner? Like, if they've just broken up with someone, like my girlfriend did back in 1999. Jeez. We broke up and she just burned everything. It was mine.
1: And it clearly still hurts.
2: There's some nice stuff there, but, you know.
1: For people that can't see you, you were just staring off into space thinking about that moment. But what would you, if you were to enter this competition right now, and people can, 131065 is the number. Right now in the lead is a guy called Noah who's offered to give us his archery gear and his archery jersey, and he won a gold medal in like a transatlantic archery games.
2: Yep.
1: So all that stuff's hanging up at his mum and dad's house, right? He's willing to throw that into a fire. What would you be willing to throw into the fire? What is the most sentimental thing to you in your house right now?
2: The first time I sort of hosted or did the opening of the Logies, I was given a pair of boxer shorts with Logies on the side of it.
1: Boxer shorts?
2: Yeah, boxer shorts.
1: Yeah, right.
2: So I still wear them. Underwear. But with Logies on the side. So sometimes I still wear them and, you know, so I've got the Logie on my thigh. And I just...
1: Who gave you Logie's boxer shorts?
2: Like the producer of the Logies, yeah. I didn't get paid. What I got.
1: It's pretty strange. They gave you a pair of jocks.
2: I got two pairs, actually. Yeah, some different colours.
1: Wow.
2: Different moods, white and black.
1: Does your wife say, chuck the Logies on?
2: No, she doesn't even acknowledge my career.
1: Okay, over to you guys. What is something that is really sentimental to you? You think it's more sentimental than some archery gear from Noah? We might choose you, and then you win $10,000 if we chuck it in a fire. Should we take Danielle before we go to a song? Danielle, what do you want us to chuck in the fire?
5: Oh, I've got my makeup kit here. I'm actually just looking at it, and I'm regretting it already.
1: Why is it sentimental to you, a makeup kit, Danielle?
2: It's important, isn't it?
5: Oh, well, I'm a typical girl, loves a bit of makeup.
2: Yes.
5: And, it's just collected over years. I've got discontinued stuff, only wear on a one-time out, and, really high-end bits and bobs.
1: Okay, maybe I need to hear a female perspective. Annalise, like, how sentimental, how important is this, your makeup kit?
6: Makeup is like a girl's, I don't know, drum kit for a boy. Do you know what I mean?
1: Yeah. Jeez, don't take my bloody drum kit.
2: Your sticks. You hit the things with.
6: Yeah.
1: Don't you take my sticks.
2: The rawhide? What's the hide on the drums called? Is it something? It's a name for the hide. Pig
6: like
2: skins?
6: A top or a tee or something?
2: Yes, yeah. It's all that technical stuff. Yeah.
1: We'll Google it during the song, I reckon.
6: It's a big deal. And if I'm correct, Danielle, it'd be worth about $2,000.
5: Yes, but if my husband's listening, $1,000.
2: Very good. He gets the benefits, so he should be happy with whatever you spend. So my 13-year-old daughter won't leave the house without half an hour of makeup on her face.
1: Right?
2: Yeah, just got to paint it on. She's got really good skin anyway. Have a look at my skin, and this, I don't use any makeup.
1: Yeah, you're glowing,
2: still
1: mate.
2: Get through.
1: Yeah, you're
2: actually
1: glowing.
2: I have got some makeup on, to be honest. I was on a TV show this afternoon, and I kept the makeup on.
1: I thought you were looking good. All right, hold the line, Danielle. We'll take some more calls up next. 131065 is the number. Something sentimental to you? If we choose you and chuck it in a fire, you win $10,000.
0: It's Will and Woody. Adrenaline when I wake up,
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7: Also, if you want to join, if you're a Socceroos fan and also a fan of baths, you can join the group that Maddie's over the weekend had a couple of baths and supported the Socceroos, so the Socceroos.
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7: Do you send pictures of yourself in the bath?
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8: Jim.
7: What? A GM?
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7: Who else?
8: Tom.
7: Okay, Tom. Good morning, Tom.
8: Arthur. There's also...
7: Arthur.
8: Yeah, there's Susie.
7: 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Oh, so it's both male and female. Okay.
8: 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Okay. 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We love diversity in the Socceroos. Yeah, so we have bath bombs that are green and gold.
7: Wow, that's...
8: Some people have watch...
7: Parties in their bath.
8: Yeah.
7: 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That's amazing.
8: Some people just wear a scarf in the bath.
7: Scarf in the bath.
8: It's a good group. 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
7: No, I wouldn't be seen dead in that group.
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1: The best kick-ons you've ever been to. 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
2: You can text us vampire or hockey player as to what Woody should go to his role play date with his wife as.
3: Mm-hmm. Need your help.
2: This weekend, just text hockey or vampire. 0429131065. We're close to deciding, guys. Right now, though.
4: Can you hear it? Can you hear it? Can you hear it?
3: It's beer or soft drink based on the sound of the can opening, and we are ice cold.
2: Ice cold.
3: Right now,
2: couldn't
3: Australia.
2: Be colder. Couldn't be colder. Hey, Lexi, before we get your first can, Lexi,
5: yeah.
2: Do you reckon Woods should go as a hockey player or a vampire to his role play date with his wife?
5: Hockey player, just because of the new prime season.
3: Yeah, and my wife did watch both of Off Campus and, what's that, Heated Rivalry?
2: Yes, yes.
3: So it's definitely sexy, Lexi.
5: Admit yeah.
3: All right, Lexi, let's play Can You Hear It? Beer or soft drink, here's can one.
5: That is a soft drink.
3: Lexi!
2: That's a beer, Lex.
3: That was a beer. Sorry, Lex.
2: Thanks for playing, Lex. Chase, should Woods go as a vampire or a hockey player to his role play date with his wife?
6: I reckon definitely a vampire.
3: Why?
6: Play things out of the bucket.
3: What's that, sorry?
6: Mix things up a bit.
3: Yeah, fair.
2: I think you said throw things out of the bucket. I don't know. I don't know what that means.
3: I like it as a turn of phrase.
2: I can one, Chase.
6: That's it, mate.
3: Jace?
6: Yeah.
3: Did you hear that?
6: Oh, no, sorry, I didn't. I thought you were talking to someone else. Sorry.
3: What?
6: Yeah, sorry, okay. Mate.
3: Tell you what, I'm going to give you another one, Jace.
6: Yeah. Really? Yeah, I'm listening.
2: We are Australia. This could be the worst round of Can You Hear It we've ever put together.
3: Listen carefully, Jace.
6: That is definitely a beer.
2: Yes.
3: Here we go.
2: Chasey.
3: Here we go. Chuck it out of the bucket, Chase.
2: Chasey. Chuck it out of the bucket, big fella.
3: Let's go.
2: Here we go.
3: All right, here's number two.
6: I'm pretty sure that's a beer again.
3: Oh,
6: are you kidding me?
3: I'm kidding.
2: No face,
3: kidding.
2: No chase.
3: That was a Coke, mate. That was soft drink. Sorry, Chase.
6: Oh, you're kidding.
2: Also found the sinkhole, didn't he? Just tumbled away down there, never to be seen again.
3: He was, I liked Chase. He was a strange cat.
2: Strange cat, throw it out of the bucket, mate.
3: Okay, let's go to Gina here. Gina, we're asking everyone. I think it's worth doing. I've got a role play dinner with my wife next week. Hockey player or vampire?
5: Hockey player.
3: Bang.
2: Okay. All the chicks of the hockey player, apart from Annalise, who's hot on vampire.
5: It's all right.
3: Yeah. Okay, let's play Can You
2: Hear It? Sorry, Jana. Okay. Yeah, here we go.
3: Here's Can 1, Jana.
5: Okay. Soft drink.
3: Oh.
2: Bad luck, Janes.
3: Sorry, Jana.
5: Oh, okay. Thanks.
3: Have sorry a good weekend, Gina.
2: Sorry to ruin the dream, Jane.
5: Thank you.
3: Oh, nice.
2: Oh, also.
3: God. Wow. I tell you what. I
2: tumbled into the pit of despair.
3: I don't mean
2: Tommy Bunbush is telling me loving that. It's a hot move. Yeah. It's a hot move.
3: I don't mean to bring up a negative. I think this is the worst we've ever done it.
2: The worst Can You Hear It's
3: ever been. I think we've only got one right out of everyone. Is that right? There's appalling.
2: One can.
3: I think so.
2: Have we changed your microphone or the cracking technique or something?
3: I did say before, we've got two can, which is still incredibly low. I clipped my fingernails today, which can.
2: Oh, God, let's go to Leanne. I regret.
3: Leanne, you ready to go?
7: I sure am.
3: All right, Leanne.
2: How are you feeling, Leanne? Like, you're the last player today, I'm going to call it. You're the last player. You've heard the last 20 minutes. It's been abysmal.
7: Oh, hopefully I can do better than everyone else.
3: We hope so, Leanne. We really
2: Doesn't
3: hope so.
2: Doesn't sound convincing, does it?
3: Are you gonna do well, Leanne? Convince me.
7: Yes, I'm going to do well. I'm
3: here we
7: get
3: go.
7: 10 at least.
3: 10 at least. All right, Leanne. It here starts with one. Here it is.
7: Soda.
3: Oh my God.
2: Right. It'll be back next week.
8: Yes. 939.

0: working, and they're working. It's Will and Woody keeping you up.
1: Will is away, so Husey is in the studio.
2: Mate, he's not away. He's homesick.
1: Sorry, he's homesick. Well, we don't know. We don't. At the end of the day, we don't know where he is.
2: We should ring him later and find out.
1: I think that's a great idea. That's a great idea. Let's put that down. Let's call him later because he will hate that. Now, right now, though, Husey, usually on the show, there's a little segment we call Battle of the Gens where Will and I battle against junior producer Annalise because she's a Gen Z.
2: Yeah. So what years is that? How?
3: I'm born in 2000, but I think it's 1997 to 2008 or 9 or something.
2: All right, well, yeah. My youngest is born in 2009, so he's not you.
3: I think he might be Gen Alpha.
1: God, there is a chasm between you two, though, and that's really what I want to play with because usually it's Will and I that play against Annalise to see who's most out of touch with pop culture. Will and I are millennials. But you're a Gen
2: X.
1: You're an X. Okay. X. So this is usually how it goes here. We've got some audio here. We kind of just like throw things at each other to see if you like you know the pop culture. And here was an example of that. And Liz, what is this song?
3: Rocket Man by Elton John.
4: What?
3: Isn't it?
4: What?
1: So you knew that song?
2: Yeah, I knew it was Candle in the Wind, and I knew it was he refashioned it after Princess Diana passed.
1: Bang! Here we go. Yeah. Okay, this is going to be a great competition.
2: I was hosting a comedy night the day she passed, and I opened up the show talking about it. Wasn't a good idea. You know,
1: Hang on.
2: I wasn't trying to be funny, but it was
1: Princess Diana. Had
2: yeah, 1997. Yeah, I was hosting
1: hosting
2: Sunday afternoon. Hosting.
1: And rather than just like this is a comedy show, don't mention it, you went straight in. And then did you manage to pivot out of it? And
2: I think when I said, well, there's no jokes there, is there, and then everyone laughed and we moved on with the show.
1: That is pretty funny. Okay, Husey, welcome to Battle of the Gens.
5: Leave Benny alone!
6: It's Will and Woody's Battle of the Gens!
1: Okay, so I just thought, because there's such a big difference between you, Husey, and producer Annalise, I'm just going to give you guys a quiz, okay? Right. Because I'm a millennial, I'm in the middle, I know it all, right? I'm just so across pop culture, I'm down with the kids, I also know what the oldies are doing, okay? This is stuff that I know very well.
2: Good.
1: This is popular for my generation. Now, names as buzzers.
3: Okay.
2: Husey.
3: Annalise. Good.
2: Husey.
3: Annalise.
1: Good work, you two. They're all working. Okay, so best of five. Here is question.
2: Do I get a point off if I get it wrong?
1: That's a great question.
2: You don't have to. No,
3: we've never had it before.
2: Sure. So
1: But if you have a guess, the other person gets a free hit.
2: Yeah, no. It's
1: obviously.
3: Amazing.
1: Yeah, yeah. Okay. Here we go. Question one. What is this sound effect from?
2: Husey.
1: Yep.
2: Something to do with the internet.
1: Yeah, you're going to give me a little bit more? You're going to give me a little. You really don't know that.
3: Annalise Farmville from Facebook.
1: Who?
3: Farmville.
1: What's Farmville?
3: It's like one of those games you can play on. You used to be able to play on Facebook back in the early days. Like, I'd say probably 2008.
1: No. It's not that. Okay. It's not that.
2: Some mail thing. You get a mail. You get like emails.
1: Oh, you're close. You're getting close. Yes.
3: MSM.
1: 0 points to both of you. It's MSN Messenger.
3: Oh, was I right though?
1: No. Well, you said MSM. Right.
3: Oh, well, same.
2: You don't get a point for that.
1: You don't get a point. You're both on zero. You really don't. You both don't know that MSN Messenger.
2: No. But didn't you really use that? I don't think.
1: Yeah, no. Fair enough. Okay,
3: we use text.
1: Okay, fair enough. Okay, here we go. Next one.
2: Just quickly, the Carl Stepp and I podcast, just they want me, guys.
1: You're kidding. Mate, can you put your phone down? You're currently on another show. Don't promote another show. Let's go to a song. We're going to go to a song. I mean, he's live as well, mate. He's live.
2: Not today.
1: Hang on.
2: No, that's this network, isn't it?
1: It is.
2: I saw the ad on as I walked in.
1: Yeah, it is. Sorry, he just wants you just for a guest
2: podcast,
1: spot.
2: Yeah.
1: What are you going to say?
2: Well, you got to fly me to Sydney if you want me, mate.
1: Okay, the quiz continues up next. It's Bill and Woody with Husey.
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0: Correct.
1: No, well done.
0: Extraordinary movie. He was. Why would he blow? He's a hero.
2: Why would he
0: blow up the world?
2: It just made sense. Like it's like I knew it was a planet of some sort.
3: But it's not. It was an asteroid.
0: Quite an extraordinary plot line. So the idea is that there's an asteroid heading for Earth.
3: Yeah.
0: And he blows up the asteroid so it splits in half and misses Earth.
2: Oh, wow.
3: Big effort.
0: Yeah, unbelievable.
3: Big effort.
0: Unbelievable. Wow. Okay, we'll
3: move
0: on. We
3: should thank him.
0: Okay, here we go. Next question. So Hughesy.
3: He did it for you.
0: Hughesy's on one. Annalise, you are still yet to score. Okay, next question. Name three characters in the TV show Game of Thrones.
2: Annalise. Darius or something like that. Oh, I don't know. I haven't.
3: Hughesy.
1: Darius.
0: Yes, Hughesy.
3: Who's the dwarf? What's his name?
0: Hughesy.
3: You're allowed to say dwarf, aren't you?
0: I'm not sure.
3: You are allowed to say dwarf.
0: I'm not sure.
3: Are you?
0: I'm not sure. I'm not sure which you're referring to. Peter Dinklage. I'm not sure which one he is.
3: Well, you're the one asking the question.
0: Oh, no. anyway.
2: Snow.
0: You both know.
3: Jon Snow.
0: Jon Snow. Okay, if you can give me two more, Hughes, you can give me two more, you get the point.
3: Right, they all had questionable morals, I tell you. Some of them, the stuff they were doing with their family members.
0: Yeah, it was right
3: crazy.
0: Off. Yeah, it was right off.
3: Yeah, I know. I never watched it, to be honest, so I can't tell you.
0: Okay.
2: I've watched the first couple episodes, but I can't remember them.
0: Okay. Zero. Oh, my God. Okay, so Hughesy is still 1-0 up. I'm going to say that it's now best of three because you're both going so much worse than I ever could have imagined. Okay, here we go. What animal did Donnie Darko keep seeing?
3: Hughesy. It was a flying animal. Was it a flying animal? I love that movie.
1: You clearly
3: that
1: don't.
3: Song
1: you
3: was
1: clearly,
3: great. What about the song?
0: Great song? Do we have the song,
3: you know the song?
0: From the movie?
3: You know a song, don't you?
0: It was Mad World. Yeah, great song.
3: Have you seen it?
2: No, I have no idea who Donnie Darko is.
3: It's a treat for you. It's a great
2: really?
3: Movie.
2: Really?
3: Yes,
2: yeah,
3: really
2: good movie.
0: Unfortunately, even though you love the movie.
3: This. Oh.
2: Oh.
0: Yeah. Oh, yeah.
3: Yeah. Yeah. There's a line out which is amazing. I can't remember the line.
2: Wow.
3: That's amazing.
0: Anyway, you love the movie,
3: yeah.
0: But you clearly can't remember it.
3: What is it?
0: It's a bunny.
3: Oh.
0: Never flies, mate. Never. Okay, still 1-0.
3: Easter Bunny, does the Easter Bunny fly?
0: No.
3: How's it get to all those houses?
0: No, it just moves fast, runs quick. Okay, so still 1-0 to Hughesy. It's best of three. Okay, next one here. What game, outrageously popular, what game was on the Nokia 3310?
2: Annalise, Snake.
3: Yeah, nice. She's done it.
0: Outstanding.
2: Yes.
0: Okay.
3: Yeah, that was good.
2: Thank you.
0: Okay, follow up to that. What keys did you use to control it, the snake?
2: A, Annalise.
0: Mm-hmm.
2: 2, 6, 7, 4.
0: Oh, correct.
3: Are the arrow keys?
0: There are no arrow keys on the Nokia 3310. So she was on the right area, but
3: I
0: it's incorrect.
3: What you did that. It was like incorrect. Watching Russell Crowe in A Beautiful Mind. I really thought it was amazing.
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0: you're up early. It's Will and Woody keeping you up.
1: Will is sick, so Husey is here in the studio with me. And right now, Husey, you're a man who gets in the news.
2: Yes, that is true.
1: So
2: I express myself.
1: You express yourself, and you're the kind of person that people want to hear about. You're famous, you've got view, and I love it. I love it, but this radio show, it doesn't get in the news. So we want to use you to get in the news. This is Hughes Gets Us in the News. Here we go.
2: Love that. It's from Entertainment Tonight, isn't it? Is it?
1: Yeah. Bloody oath. Yep. Bloody oath it is. So, look, mate, me and the producers, we've come up with these questions.
2: Right.
1: Some of them might be received as a bit nasty or you might not enjoy.
2: Yes, I've just got to, yes. My wife gives me clear instructions on how to answer questions.
1: Okay, sure. That's not going to get us in the news.
2: So I know.
1: If you can be a little bit controversial and outrageous.
2: Yeah, it's just parameters I need to play within, apparently.
1: Yeah, no, I get it. And look, I don't want to get you in trouble tonight, obviously. Okay, first question.
2: Yeah.
1: Worst celebrity interview?
2: It's got to be, I said this in the jungle before it got axed. Okay. You were in the jungle.
1: I was in the jungle.
2: Before it got axed. Yeah, it's been axed.
1: Yeah, all rested is the word rested. That Channel 10 is saying.
2: They rested Masked Singer as well. So. Hughes, we have a problem. They got rested. So many restings. Project, that's still resting.
1: A lot of shows getting a lot of rest, isn't it?
2: Yes, it's good to see. They're tired. As well. So I'm going to say Ben Stiller.
1: Ben Stiller.
2: I love, Tropic Thunder.
1: Yeah,
2: he wrote
1: Zoolander,
2: that. Loved Zoolander.
1: Right.
2: You know, Meet the Fockers. All those shows. Yeah, but in
1: what
2: person,
1: happened?
2: He just was. Maybe he was having a bad day. There was him. I think it was Will Ferrell was there. It was a group of them.
1: Yeah.
2: He was just a pain in the ass, honestly. And maybe again, it was a bad day. But yeah, Ben Stiller. Yeah, I know that's hard for people who love him to hear, but it's my experience.
1: So he was taking things too seriously?
2: Yeah, like I was trying to be funny. Maybe you didn't find me funny, and that's fair enough. But, mate, he was on my show, so, you know, just play along. On the opposite of that, Will Ferrell is the best bloke in the world.
1: Yeah.
2: I sat next to Will Ferrell at the Australian Open once.
1: Yeah.
2: How I just sat down and looked to my left is Will Ferrell, and we got along like a house on fire. He was going to interview Roger Federer on court after the match. And he asked me for tips. I said, "You've got this, Will. You've got this." And he did have it.
1: He did. What a great tip. You've got this. Okay, great. Perfect. Given you've said that in the jungle, that may not make us.
2: Yeah, I know.
1: News,
2: I know.
1: But that's fine. That's fine.
2: Avril Lavigne.
1: Oh, another one.
2: Shocking.
1: Oh, whoa.
2: Just would not look at us. Well, me in particular, probably. I don't know. But
1: sounds like which celebrities didn't find Husey funny. I just didn't like your jokes. Okay, all right. Second question here. What is the worst job of your career?
2: Well, I was, the worst job I ever had was boring a hole in a backyard in Perth. So my job was to bore a hole, like, by hand.
1: Okay.
2: You're twisty. Perth is full of sand.
1: Yeah, sure.
2: So you can, you don't need electric equipment if you've got strong.
1: Yeah.
2: And so you had to, twist this, barrel around.
1: A human drill.
2: And by the end of the day, both hands were just covered in blood.
1: Bloody hell. Okay.
2: And for about $50, okay. I got that. Yeah, so I was nearly died that day.
1: Okay. So, get that.
2: Picking cucumbers is tough, too.
1: I feel for you, but I'm probably more going for entertainment jobs here, Husey. I don't reckon anyone's going to write an article about you digging a hole in a backyard.
2: What have I done as entertainment jobs? It's terrible. I've done some shockers. I've done a lot of, I wish I could. Look, the Masked Singer when they made me dance, you know the worst thing? They would say, you got a producer, you get up and dance. And I'd get up and dance. And they wouldn't even play it in the show. They cut it all out. Why did you make me dance when you're not going to play any of it?
1: I love the idea of the producers going, let's get Husey to dance, that'll be good. And then they see you dance and go, God, cut that. We can't show that.
2: Don't make me dance week after week.
1: Okay, great. Okay, now this one might get you in trouble with your wife, but I hope not, truly. We love Holly.
2: Yeah.
1: Who is your hall pass?
2: Look, I'd like to think it's Jessica Alba. You know Jessica Alba?
1: Yeah,
2: and she's a billionaire, apparently. Do you know that?
1: No, I did not.
2: She gave up
1: that.
2: Movies and took up skincare or something, and she's a billionaire. So Jessica, and she just recently got divorced. A single hot billionaire.
1: Whoa.
2: With as much skin cream as you could ever want.
1: Okay, that was a lot.
0: It's Will and Woody. When I wake up, like everything is brand new. Get up
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4: So this lady, she'd been chatting to this guy for a while and she thought, okay, it's time to first meet and go on a date. 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
1: Oh, no.
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1: Oh, boy. 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
4: Yeah, that's a big red flag. 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
4: Hi there, this is Louise Nielsen with your latest Bundaberg local news. Treasurer David Janetsky has handed down the state budget, with public safety, the Bundaberg Hospital and community groups emerging as the winners locally. The blueprint highlights a boost to a replacement police facility in Bargara, as well as $1 million in funding over 4 years for vulnerable youth. The Burnett Bowls Club will receive upgrades, and the Bundaberg Netball Association is being funded through the Games on Grassroots Infrastructure Program. Statewide, the budget promises a drop in power bills for households from July and the 50-cent public transport fees made permanent. The community's been asked to keep clear of Monropo Beach after a dead whale washed ashore. It's believed the animal was in poor condition before it passed away. Bundaberg Regional Council and the Department of Environment are coordinating plans for its safe removal. We're being urged to get vaccinated for seasonal viruses, including flu, RSV and COVID-19. Free jabs are available for those most at risk

0: severe illness and complications. In the Wide Bay Hospital and Health Service, there's already been 334 cases of flu, 354 RSV infections, and 482 COVID cases this year. Australia's Chief Medical Officer, Professor Michael Kidd, says vaccination is one of the most effective ways to protect yourself.
1: Getting vaccinated is one of the simplest ways that we can stay healthy. The good news is the vaccines are easy to access locally, whether it's through your local general practice, pharmacy, or your local Aboriginal medical service or community clinics. The message really is simple. Make sure you keep your vaccination status up to date and protect yourself and your family members this winter.
0: Bundaberg and Burnett community groups will share in more than $858,000. It's through the Gambling Community Benefit Fund, which will support 29 local not-for-profit organisations and fund facility upgrades, new equipment and vehicles. It includes Bundaberg Cane Growers, which has been granted $18,554, and Turtle Care Volunteers Queensland, which has been granted $20,383.
2: We know that this funding boost will deliver real benefits to grassroots organisations and the volunteers that keep them running. Our sporting clubs and non-for-profits play a vital role in our community, and they support families, strengthen connections and provide essential services that make our region a great place to live.
0: Burnett MP Stephen Bennett there.
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4: Morning, I'm Britt Aylin. The Reserve Bank will be keeping an eye on today's inflation figures, with predictions headline inflation will fall as a result of a 15% drop in petrol prices. Chief Economist at VitaShares, David Bassanese, is hopeful the war in the Middle East is just a speed bump on the road to getting inflation back on track.
5: Look, assuming we're close to a deal in Iran, I think we've seen the highs in petrol prices at least, and as a result, I think the highs in inflation. So, I think we're close to the peak.
4: Outgoing British PM Sir Keir Starmer's met with the front runner to take over his job, former Manchester Mayor Andy Burnham. But the newly sworn in Makerfield MP could have some competition, with at least two Labour ministers also considering their candidacy for Prime Minister. And an Aussie music icon has announced he'll no longer be performing live. Darryl Braithwaite revealing he's unable to comfortably sing anymore, which has taken the joy out of gigging. The 77-year-old behind hits like The Horses, Days Go By and One Summer says it was a difficult call to make and he's loved being part of the industry.
3: Cash for scrap. Icon Metals Recycling. 16 Steptoe Street, Bundy East. It's 939. Your sport now.
4: In sport, Portugal's defeated Uzbekistan 5-0 at the World Cup. England's up next against Ghana. Later, Croatia meets Panama and Colombia faces the Democratic Republic of the Congo. The AFL's put clubs on notice over public criticism of umpiring. The league warning CEOs yesterday that public bashing of tribunal decisions, umpiring or match reviews will result in sanctions. And in the NRL, Storm will be missing Jerome Hughes for the clash against the Sea Eagles on Saturday. He's been ruled out with a hamstring strain. That's the latest in news and sport.
3: Maddie and Trace, back in 30 seconds.
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3: 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Hits 939, Bundy weather.
7: Got a sunny one apparently. Well, it's a forecast. It's pretty dark out there at the moment. Tops of 23 degrees today. Late shower for tomorrow with a top of 23. The moment for Bundaberg, 11.5. Feels like 9.2 degrees. 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Today's UV reading will peak at 4. That is still moderate. So remember, slip, slop, slap, seek and slide.
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7: Good morning. Another chilly start.
10: Yeah, oh, I didn't look. Did you ride in?
7: No.
10: No, had the comfort of the Hyundai i30 Active.
7: Yeah, today I got the easy way in.
10: Now, you know, we'll deliver a good show as always, but Maddie's got one eye on the World Cup. England are playing Croatia.
7: No, they've already played Croatia.
10: Oh, who are they
7: Ghana.
10: Playing? Ghana. So England would big favourites.
7: They would be big favourites, yes.
10: Okay, we'll keep an eye on that. Sad news overnight from Darryl Braithwaite. He's hanging up the microphone.
7: Oh, who's going to sing Horses at the Melbourne Cup?
10: That's the same thing I thought. He said, after I made the difficult and sad decision to step away from performing live, for some time now, I've been increasingly physically challenging for me to sing comfortably. As a result, it's taken the joy out of performing. And when I read that, that's the first thing I thought. Who are they going to wheel out to sing the damn bloody horses?
7: Big
10: come
7: day.
10: Come the first Tuesday in November.
7: Big day for his impersonators then. Braithwaite impersonators.
10: Are there any?
7: Surely there'd be a Braithwaite impersonator out there somewhere, wasn't
10: well,
7: there?
10: Well, they read that news last night and going, this is my time.
7: They're just
10: to
7: going,
10: show.
7: Wow.
10: They're going to practice
7: the,
10: all day.
7: Finally, the big dogs hanging up the mic. Maybe I'll get the crack to go to Flemington to sing at the Melbourne Cup horses. Ha! All right. Coming up next, we'll find out our songs for Pick the Hit. I can tell you, no one is picking horses this morning here on Hits.
10: No.

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2: Okay, make sure you get to our Facebook page and vote for your favourite song this morning. All thanks to the Moore Park Beach Tavern, where this Sunday is Smoker Sunday. It's also a fundraiser for local boxing talent Rosa Lee Hickey. She is heading to Germany to represent Queensland on the international stage. There's going to be raffles and, yeah, great fundraiser for little Rosa Lee. Okay, the theme this week is just the hits road trip. School holidays are next week. A lot of people heading on the road. Now, at the moment, I've won Monday, Tuesday, and today we have a ding-dong. Who doesn't love a ding-dong on a Wednesday morning? I love one. Maddie?
0: Oh, they're pretty good.
2: Yeah.
0: But you ask who doesn't. So, like, you know, that's...
2: Oh, okay.
0: It could be a massive list there. Yeah. I'd say anyone unfamiliar with the game. Anyone that's never listened to the show?
2: Well, they're silly.
0: Even some people that listen to the show, I wonder whether they really care that much.
2: No, I think you're wrong there. I think people, fans of the show that vote, love a good ding-dong. Just to see. But you are in the lead slightly. Let's have a look what songs we've gone. Today, I've gone with New Radicals, You Get What You Give.
0: If you want to hear that one, let us know. It's 939's Facebook is where we put the two songs up there. Emoji react on whichever one you like, and then whatever gets the most emojis gets played after 7:30 this morning. Trace has gone New Radicals, You Get What You Give. I've gone with Bastille, Pompeii.

0: Okay, you're in the lead by 5 votes. It's a ding-dong, Bundy. Get excited.
1: Well, you know where to go. Hits 939's Facebook. The winning song, one of those two, will get played after 7:30 this morning on Hits.

0: It is 6:15. It's Brekkie, Maddie and Trace with you. The forecast is sunny. The outlook at the moment is a bit dark, so I can't really tell, but 11.5 at the moment. Feels like 9.2.
1: Yeah, it was a bit cooler this morning. I actually had the full power of the
0: three
1: heated seats. Yeah,
0: three burners.
1: Yeah, so.
0: Oh, you would have had a toasty butt.
1: That's, you know, it's going to be a cool day on the level of what I put in the Mazda for the
0: heated
1: seats.
0: Does it take a while for them to warm up?
1: No, not really, no. Because it's only like a 5-minute drive from my place to here. And
0: then boom, you just got a warm butt.
1: Yeah, my ass is hot.
0: That's great.
1: Okay, thank you. Thanks, Maddie. Now, this is a relationship issue. The girl is asking, is he capable of becoming the person I need him to be?
0: Ooh.
1: Okay, now, let's start off by going, he is 38, she is 32.
0: Sure.
1: Okay, so my boyfriend can't concentrate on anything for more than 5 minutes.
0: Okay.
1: Recently, I insisted we used the weekend to spruce up the unit. It was looking pretty messy, you know, do the big spring clean.
0: Sure.
1: You know, so he goes, yeah, yeah, I'll help. While I was cleaning and scrubbing, he was supposed to be, they're going full, you know, unit. They're going to, he's going to repaint the bathroom.
0: Oh, wow.
1: Okay, so it's a massive big spring cleaner.
0: So it's a big spruce.
1: I went in to check on him. He was lying on the bed watching adult movies.
0: Okay. Didn't expect
1: She's
0: that.
1: Scrubbing and cleaning. He's supposed to be repainting, yet he's watching a bit of the porn. Okay. I found him asleep on the bed. We had a massive fight. He stormed off down the pub, and that was the end of it. She did the whole place by herself. Now, she said, he's so unreliable, he makes me want to scream. Last year, he left me for another woman.
0: What?
1: I got home to discover that all his stuff had gone. He'd also taken out the $1,000 emergency fund I kept beside the bedside in the bedside table.
0: What is the, I think this has already answered itself. Yeah. What the hell?
1: But he only lasted a few weeks with the new woman.
0: Okay. Did he bring the emergency funds back?
1: It doesn't say. Apparently his new lover was too bossy and wasn't interested in full sex. She only liked the kissing and the cuddling and romantic gestures. She made him do the washing up, which didn't suit him at all. He kept texting me asking, could he come home? He promised he'd change, and like the fool I am, I took him back. He's back here now, and I feel disappointed in him all over again. Is he capable of becoming the person I need him to be? I don't think we both need to talk about this.
0: I want to know where
1: this.
0: Those emergency funds are.
1: Yeah, like just,
0: that
1: like,
0: would be that would do me.
1: Like did if he go you, to a strip club?
0: If you ran off with the community $1,000 that we had to go with someone
1: what
0: else,
1: did you, do with
0: you
1: it?
0: Are never getting back in the door.
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0: For our first Hits Helping Hand, Jason has nominated his wife, Kylie.
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0: 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The World Cup. We're geared up for Friday. Hopefully the Socceroos can earn themselves either a draw or a win, and that means they'll automatically go through to the next stage. If we lose by one, it looks like we probably still go through.
1: Yeah.
0: If we lose by any more than one, then it becomes a bit of an unknown.
1: It kicks off at 12 o'clock on Friday, midday. So if you have to work, maybe, you know, schedule a meeting, you know, put your office status as away and just lock yourself in a room and watch it.
0: I guess, I don't know.
1: It's on Australian, actually.
0: I was going to say put it on the TV, but not everyone's workplace is like ours, is it?
1: No.
0: It's got TV set up.
1: We're pretty good here, but like if you're working at Coles or Woolies or, you know, retail.
0: But if you've got a TV, put the damn TV on.
1: Be a good boss.
0: It's on Australian, not so.
1: Yeah, I agree.
0: Someone causing a bit of a stir over in the World Cup. And the moment we've got England as well playing Ghana this morning, 0-0. DAZN reporter Eleonora Cardona. She's got millions of followers across social media.
1: Yep.
0: She's reporting on the matches, covering the tournament. But she's facing backlash for her outfits.
1: Now, you've been spending a couple of hours looking into this. Because let's just say she's pretty fit.
0: Yeah.
1: Yeah. Yeah.
0: Oh, yeah.
1: But she knows her stuff as well.
0: Of course she
1: pretty
0: does.
1: Pretty and smart.
0: Pretty and witty. Yeah, like, it's not like she's got the tits out or anything. Like, look at her outfits. Like, they're very modern, I would say.
1: Yeah,
0: and she looks amazing.
1: There's a couple of midriffs, but I don't see anything wrong with it.
0: Play on. from over.
1: Like, would you, if I started wearing those outfits that she is, would you, you know, be shocked? Would you go to the boss and go, Trace is dressing inappropriately?
0: 100%, I wouldn't.
1: Okay.
0: I mean, why would I want to have an unneeded conversation with the boss?
1: I feel bad now because I did go to our GM about your inappropriate pants, the drop crunch. So
0: that's fair enough. I should have self-reported those, to be honest. So good. I deserve that, and I needed to hear that. Someone said about this reporter, who is very attractive.
1: Yeah.
0: If she wants to be taken seriously, she might want to tone it down a bit. Maybe she isn't very talented, and all she has is her looks. I know people have questioned you for that sometimes.
1: Yeah. Is she really a good radio announcer, or is she just pretty?
0: But look at that nerd. If she wants to be taken seriously, shut up. Just enjoy the fit. The World Cup reporter trended online for the sizzling outfits, with some deeming too hot for the job.
1: Oh.
0: What's too hot?
1: Yeah. That's why I toned down and just got a pair of jeans and a Oasis.
0: Is there any such thing as too hot?
1: No.
0: I'm just going, yes, please, don't mind it. Someone else said, bit unprofessional, but I don't mind.
2: And Trace.
3: 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Basic, and I said basic.
0: Is that my Tyson over there?
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10: Good morning. This is Louise Nielsen with your latest Bundaberg local news. The state budget has been handed down, promising cost of living relief. Statewide, the budget promises a drop in power bills for households from July and the 50-cent public transport fees made permanent. The blueprint highlights a boost to a replacement police facility in Bagara, as well as $1 million in funding over 4 years for vulnerable youths. The Burnett Bowls Club will receive upgrades, and the Bundaberg Netball Association is being funded through the Games on Grassroots Infrastructure Program. More than $330 million has also been allocated for over 5 years for the Great Barrier Reef. A large adult humpback whale has passed away and washed ashore at Monrepeau. It's believed the animal was in poor condition before it passed away. The whale was 11.2 metres long and weighed between 14 and 15 tonnes. Bundaberg Regional Council and the Department of Environment are coordinating plans for its safe removal. Get your free jabs and protect yourself from illness this winter. That's the message from Australia's Chief Medical Officer as cases of seasonal virus begin to rise. In the Wide Bay Hospital and Health Service, there's already been 334 cases of flu, 354 RSV infections and 482 COVID cases this year. Professor Michael Kidd explains why it's important to stay up to date with vaccinations.
11: An annual influenza vaccine is recommended because the strains of the flu change each year. The COVID-19 vaccination should be kept up to date every 12 months for people aged 65 and over, and every 6 months for people aged 75 and over. The RSV vaccine is now recommended for Australians who are aged 75 and over.
10: And local sporting clubs and not-for-profit organisations have received a funding boost. It includes Bundaberg Cane Growers, which has been granted $18,540, and Turtle Care Volunteers Queensland, which has been granted $20,383. Burnett MP Stephen Bennett says it's thanks to round 126 of the Gambling Community Benefit Fund.
12: Well, we're delighted to see that 29 local non-for-profit organisations are sharing in $858,000 across the Bundaberg and Burnett regions. These are non-for-profit organisations that are beneficiaries of the Community Gambling Benefit Fund.
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13: Morning, I'm Britt Aylin. France has recorded its hottest day on record as parts of Europe continue to swelter under heatwave conditions. Pissot in the country's southwest reached 44.3 degrees yesterday, while French authorities have confirmed that in the past week, 40 people have drowned while trying to escape the heat. Authorities say there's no evidence that the bird flu has spread to poultry. It comes as another two birds are being tested in Western Australia, one found in Geraldton, the other in Perth, while a pair of dead seabirds located on the South Australian coast are also being looked at. WA Agriculture Minister Jackie Jarvis says they'll share the results as soon as they can.
14: We remain at the surveillance stage of this response. The likely duration of the response cannot be predicted and will be affected by the outcomes of the surveillance and testing as we move forward.
13: And researchers have discovered a new species of spider living in tropical rainforests in far north Queensland. The ballista spider weaves catapult-like traps to capture green tree ants and is believed to be the only spider whose web targets a specific species of prey.
2: Four Walls Realty, specialising in all things sales. 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
13: Moving on to sport now, and Latrell Mitchell is facing another month on the sidelines after suffering his latest injury. Scans have revealed the Rabbitoh suffered a grade 2 calf strain on Monday when he was training to make a return from a back injury. And switching codes, Carlton's Jacob Wiedering is edging closer to a return. The key defender is a chance to be back for the Blues in this weekend's clash with the Eagles. He's been out since round 12 due to a calf injury. And that is the latest in news and sport.
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0: Sunny for Bundy today. Beautiful looking morning. Now it's brightened up. We can actually see out there. Tops of 23 degrees. Late shower tomorrow with a top of 23. This morning in Avoca, your 11.4 feels like 9.1. 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Today's UV reading will peak at 4. That is moderate, so remember slip, slop, slap, seek and slide.
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1: Coming up in 10 minutes, a woman has been mortified. She goes, gets off a plane, goes to grab her luggage off the baggage carousel. What's happened that everyone that is standing there waiting for the bags is looking at her and laughing? She is embarrassed. I'll let you know what happened in the next 10 minutes.
0: Young Australians are having less sex.
1: What?
0: But there's one emerging bedroom trend that's got experts shocked.
1: Okay, you're not an expert, but are you shocked?
0: I'm not shocked from that dribble from you.
1: Dribble? That was not bad for bloody 35 past 6.
0: I'm seeing them like absolute basketballs. Anyway, what are these youngsters up to in the bedroom? We'll talk about it next on Hits.

0: 21 to 7 hits breakfast. Maddie and Trace with your diesel prices down. Might be time to revisit Isuzu at Bundaberg Isuzu today. Young Australians, they're having less sex.
1: Is that a new survey?
0: Oh, yeah, it's not based on me quite knowing.
1: I was going to say, did you go on Vox Pop down the main street of Bundy and ask young people? Imagine that, they'd be reporting you for something sus. I've got this old guy asking me about my sexual escapades.
0: Yeah, it's not me that's worked it out. But young Australians are having less sex, fewer relationships, and they're seeking more meaningful connections.
1: Okay.
0: Well, that's nice.
1: Yeah.
0: But one emerging bedroom trend has got the experts shocked.
1: Okay, what is it?
0: Sexologist.
1: Imagine that. Imagine you leave radio here, you've decided you've had enough of me, you've had enough of hits and your new career. I see on the Facebook, sexologist Matty Ambrose.
0: I could do that.
1: I'd do a laughing emoji on that post.
0: You can do your childish emojis all you want in my new profession. But I could be outstanding. I could win the Sexologist of the Year.
1: Never heard of those awards.
0: Win the Golden Sexy. There it is. Proudly in my grips. Oh, up on stage.
1: The Golden Sexy of the Quarter. Matty Ambrose.
0: That'd be something to brag about.
1: Yeah.
0: I've done it, guys! Woo. So, sexologist Isaiah McKimmy pointed to a survey of American college students that found some were scrolling on their phones during the act of making love.
1: Oh, I don't think you. I think Teague might have dabbled.
0: Mate,
1: I would
0: be pretty offended. When there's a master working on their craft, show some damn respect.
1: Yeah, if you're in the middle of that and the person is doing that, you know you're not doing a good job.
0: I would.
1: And I'm sorry if it's
0: filthy.
1: Happened to
0: I'd be putting the penny on ice. That's locked away. No treats.
1: Teak, no more for you. Matt,
0: you're getting a month
1: or two. Poor darling.
0: She's getting a month or two ban. Think Like Trace is back after 7. Win yourself $4,640. Matching all five words with what Trace thinks on Hits.

0: Good morning, it's Brecky with Maddie and Trace. Thanks for hanging out with us. It's 16 to 7 on a sunny one. Another gorgeous looking morning, but if you're outside, it is a bit nippy. 23 the top temp, sunshine expected today, 11.2, feels like 8.8.
1: Okay, you're getting off the plane, you know, you're excited to be wherever you are for holidays. You go to the baggage carousel.
0: Oh, which is always annoying.
1: Yes.
0: Because of all those people that crowd it.
1: Yeah. Even though it takes ages for the luggage to start coming out.
0: People just start crowding.
1: People, like, even way before it starts coming out, they just stand around.
0: Better get my shin right up against that carousel.
1: And then if you know, your suitcase comes out early, you can't get anywhere near it because everyone else
0: is just... Well, you've got to navigate where there's a spot or something.
1: Just stand back.
0: Stand back.
1: And when you see your suitcase
0: come, take a step forward, grab it, take a step back. Perfect system.
1: Yeah.
0: But unfortunately, humans get involved.
1: So this lady, she's in the UK, she gets off a plane, goes to the baggage carousel, suitcases start coming out. One suitcase is vibrating very loudly.
0: Well, that's not good.
1: No, of course it's not. So she walks over and grabs it. All the eyes are on her.
0: That must be a powerful device if everyone can hear it from the carousel.
1: Well, some of them are pretty loud. But it's not what you think.
0: Oh.
1: So she goes to get it. Everyone's
0: because I was thinking your standard toy.
1: Yeah,
0: I wouldn't have thought that would be roaring that loud. That other people that were standing meters away from your suitcase, which would be inside, would be able to hear it.
1: I guess your more big, heavy duty ones might be a bit louder than your standard.
0: Damn, what are you shopping for there?
1: Everyone's different, Maddie.
0: Have you had one that roars loud?
1: Not that loud. Okay. Not that loud. Trust me. So everyone's looking at her. She's red-faced, embarrassed, but everyone thinks it's what you just did and what I did when I started reading the story.
0: An absolute massive toy.
1: Yeah, but she gets the suitcase.
0: They call that one the Ambrose.
1: If I go to the adult shop here and I see one with the Ambrose on it, I'd be staying away from it. Because regular listeners of the show know what's in that box.
0: What?
1: Something that's not going to make you happy. Sorry. She opens up a bag because everyone's looking to show them.
0: Yeah.
1: It was actually...
0: It's not the Ambrose.
1: Was it? Because you wouldn't hear that on vibrate, would you?
0: Some say you could barely spot it.
1: She pulls it out and people are going, what is she holding? I can't see anything.
0: I need to zoom in, but I'm in real life and I can't zoom with my eyes.
1: It was a toothbrush, electric toothbrush.
0: Okay. Yeah.
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morning. It's Brekkie with Maddie and Trace. Appreciate your company this morning. Another cold start across Bunny. 11.4. Feels like 9.1 at the moment with the World Cup. England playing Ghana this morning. It's a half time. England sort of having all the ball but creating absolutely nothing with it. 0-0 there at half time. Remember, just after 7, it is back this morning. It's very hard to get through. So good luck when you buzz us after 7 on 4153-0886. Think like Trace. Up to $4,640 this morning when we play it after 7. If you match all five words with what Trace sings on hits.

0: It's 3-7. Hits Brekkie, Maddie and Trace with You Think Like Trace. By these favourite games back after 7 o'clock. Playing it very soon where you can win $4,640 matching all five words what Trace thinks.
1: An amazing amount. And I did take a, you know, put a time aside yesterday afternoon just to manifest because, it's been a bit, I've given away a couple $50 vouchers to spend at South Klein Hotel. I need to be better.
0: Well, you had a dabble.
1: Yeah.
0: In the Oz Lotto. So did you put as much effort into manifesting Think Like Trace as you did the 20 milli that was up for grabs for Oz Lotto?
1: I'm going to be honest here, and it might sound a bit selfish, but I manifested the 20 million.
0: I'm not surprised.
1: Because if I win that, Bundaberg also wins with the Robbie Williams concert.
0: Mm. So it's $20 million. Like $4,640 is nice, but 20 million is a lot more.
1: Yeah, exactly. So I manifested. Mm. Actually, you'd benefit from that as well.
0: Talking money. We'll get to this before Think Like Trace, and we'll talk about it straight after 7 o'clock. It's a fella who worked out a glitch with his bank accounts where he could make it look like he had way more money in there.
1: It's the same bank as me. Why can't I get a glitch?
0: 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He had to go to the media. It's pretty wild, but we'll talk about it after 7.
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5: Good morning. This is Louise Nielsen with your latest Bundaberg local news. Public Safety, the Bundaberg Hospital and Community Group

0: have emerged as winners locally in the state budget. The Burnett Bowls Club will receive upgrades, and the Bundaberg Netball Association is being funded through the Games on Grassroots Infrastructure Program. Mayor Helen Blackburn says the budget includes plans for a replacement police facility in Bagara.
1: Now, this is a really important piece of infrastructure that needs to be dealt with, because that community down the coastal strip is really growing and the need for police services is there. So there is money set aside for a police station down at Bagara.
0: The budget also includes $330 million allocated for over 5 years to improve water quality for the Great Barrier Reef. Statewide, the budget promises a drop in power bills for households from July and the 50-cent public transport fees made permanent. A man charged in relation to the murder of Bundaberg teenager Phoebe Bishop has been confirmed for trial. 31-year-old Kieran Daniel Mittelhauser has been charged with perverting the course of justice. According to News Corp, he'll have his matter heard in the Bundaberg Magistrates Court on July 21, but has been excused from appearing. He remains in custody. And a rise in flu, RSV and COVID-19 cases has prompted a vaccination reminder from health authorities. Free jabs are available for those most at risk of severe illness and complications. Australia's Chief Medical Officer, Professor Michael Kidd, is urging locals to take advantage.
2: Vaccination is the best way we have to prepare for the risk of being exposed to serious illnesses during the winter months, and that includes viruses like influenza, COVID-19, and also RSV. And if people are exposed to them, can lead to hospitalisation, especially for older Australians.
0: In the Wide Bay Hospital and Health Service, there's already been 334 cases of flu, 354 cases of RSV, and 482 COVID cases so far this year.
3: Hits 939, National News, now.
4: Morning, I'm Britt Aylin. More than 150 Australian native bird species have been flagged as at very high risk of extinction or major decline if they contract the deadly H5N1 bird flu strain. According to the federal government, the black swan, fairy tern and the swift parrot are among the most susceptible. While a number of mammal species have also been identified as very high risk, including the Tasmanian devil and the eastern quoll. Headline inflation is expected to tick down when the latest figures are released today, but annual year-on-year inflation is predicted to be higher at around 4.3%. Chief economist at Beta Shares, David Bassanese, says our inflation woes are not yet won.
5: Petrol prices are coming down, but underlying inflation in Australia, when you strip out petrol prices, is still fairly sticky.
4: And in overseas news, American Today Show host Savannah Guthrie has made a fresh plea for information over the disappearance of her mum, Nancy. It's amid revelations the family received a ransom note claiming that the 84-year-old was dead.
3: Summertime in Bundy brings out the termites. 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
4: Turning to sport now, and Carlton's Jacob Wiedering is edging closer to a return. The key defender is a chance to be back for the Blues in this weekend's clash with the Eagles. He's been out since round 12 due to a calf injury. And in the NRL, the Dolphins' Herbie Farnworth says he's happy at Redcliffe, despite reports of an offer from the Roosters once his current contract ends next year.
6: I'm just focused on winning the competition here. I'm signing here this year and next year, so I've not had any thoughts on leaving or anything like that.
4: And that's the latest in news and sport.
3: Maddie and Trace, back in 30 seconds.
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3: 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Hits 939, Bundy weather.
9: Sunny today for Bundy with a top of 23 degrees. Late shower tomorrow with a max of 23. This morning, yeah, 11.6. 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Today's UV reading will peak at 4, which is still moderate. 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
12: It is Think Like Trace time coming up in 10 minutes time. Your chance to potentially take out of our account 4,600. $40. Match all five to win the cash. Match three will send you $50 to spend at South Clan Hotel. If you don't get that, you can opt into the Maddie and Trey show bag, where I have added a new item into that show bag. Yesterday we received some Maddie and Trace car air fresheners.
9: Boy, we keep pimping that show bag out, don't we?
12: It smells like new car smell. And I haven't just put one in there. Put two. I know.
9: The generosity on this show knows no bounds.
12: Yeah, stuff the bloody promo budget. If I want to put two in there.
9: Some people are going to start just wanting to win the second chance loser of the month.
12: Yeah, someone Maddie messaged the hits page last night saying, can I buy a show bag? A Maddie and Trey show. I said, no, I can give you one. Imagine you and I, that's our side hustle. We use
9: next Bundaberg show.
12: Yeah.
9: We're out there with all the other show bag peoples.
12: Work are paying for the stuff in there. We sell it and keep the money.
9: I don't think we're ever going to tick off on that. But I like the idea.
12: Tick off. We've got to do it on the DL.
9: Oh, we've got to do some sort of fraud or something. We shouldn't probably talk about that openly intend to do
12: What's
9: that.
12: What's coming up next?
9: On the sort of thing you shouldn't talk about openly, particularly if you're this dude doing it at the time. And there was an Aussie, it was years back, but he's gone on TV, he's told his story. The Aussie who discovered unlimited cash because of a glitch with his bank.
12: Like a dream.
9: And so, yeah, he would be able to do it, and the banks would just give him money. And it didn't stop. Like, he had to dob himself in. And even when he dobbed himself in, the banks didn't do anything. He had to take it to the media, so he got caught taking the cash.
12: Wow.
9: We'll hear up from him next on Hits. So close.

0: 12 past 7. Hits Brecky, Maddie and Trace with you. Visit Bundaberg Nissan, friend of financial year deals, which are on right now. This Aussie fella's called Dan Saunders. He's from Wangaratta in northern east Victoria. And this goes all back to 2011 when he made headlines because he discovered a glitch with the National Australia Bank. And he was able to just get limited cash.
1: Found a glitch in the National Australia Bank system. I was able to make my account balance look like it had millions of dollars in there when it didn't really. Then I could go into the branch and literally ask the teller how much is in my account. And they'd tell me that there was $1.6 million in there. It was extremely addictive.
2: What did you spend the money on?
1: The way I can describe it is you get all your friends in a circle and you say, hey, what do you want to do today? And so some people wanted a car, some people wanted a horse. The horse cost about $50,000.
2: Wow.
1: And I spent $1.6 million over 4.5 months. I remember one night I shouted the whole restaurant dinner and a lady came up to me and said, are you the richest guy in Australia? And I said, no, I think I'm seventh.
2: You reported your theft to the bank. What happened?
1: They said that they were going to come and get me and then nothing happened.
2: For how long did nothing happen?
1: About 3 years, the anxiety built and built, and I eventually had to do what I felt was right. So I told the media about what happened. They eventually issued a warrant for my arrest, and so they arrested me and charged me, and so I went to jail for a year.
0: What was going on with the bank?
3: I know.
0: So like he's told them, and they're like, oh, yeah, we'll get on to that. Years later, they've done absolutely nothing. He had to go to the media to tell his story to get into trouble.
3: But National Bank's my bank. If I miss a payment on something, you know, 5 minutes later, you've missed this payment, pay it. So
0: it's insane.
3: Now, during
0: It'd be tempting, though, wouldn't it?
3: Yeah,
0: I mean, we all say we wouldn't do it, but, like, boy, it'd be tempting.
3: We were talking during the song, like, you went, you know, a year's jail. Like,
0: because here's the deal. He said the police eventually issued a warrant for his arrest and charged him. He was jailed for 12 months, ordered to serve 18 months of community service, and was fined $250,000. I mean, $250,000 is a lot of cash to pay back, but he had access to $1.6 million. How is...
3: Like, you were weighing up whether you do that and, you know, go to jail for a year. I said, don't be silly. And you said, depends what sort of jail. Like, if we're chucking Matty Ambrose in Long Bay in Sydney, or maybe even
0: Supermax.
3: The Gatton Correctional Centre, that's where they keep some baddies.
0: Yeah, I wouldn't mix...
3: You wouldn't fare well.
0: I wouldn't fare or mix it up well in one of those real heavy-duty ones, but one of them part-farm ones.
3: Yeah, but up in Rockhampton, there's one that's, you know, like a prison farm.
0: Yeah.
3: And Matty goes, oh, yeah, I think I could be the top dog at that one.
0: One of just the light ones, one of the farm ones. It'd be Ambrose rules at that one. I'll be keeping things in order. I'll tell you that.
3: No, you'd be coming watching up next. Your back.
0: Oh, no, my butt's all good. Coming up next, Think Like Trace on Hits.

0: Good morning, it's Bracky with Maddie and Trace, 18 past 7 on a beautiful sunny morning across Bundy. Another nippy start though, you're 12 at the moment, degrees feels like 9.7.
1: It is Think Like Trace time, all thanks to the South Kalan Hotel. Wednesday nights is T-Bone Night 1995. So you ring on through, it is hard to get through. A lot of people say they, you know, try for 6 months, a year and finally get through. Like, that's insane. We appreciate you all trying to get through. But the reward, if you do get through and I'm, you know, all switched on and we match five, $4,640. Good reward.
0: It's an excellent reward, but it's a little bit like Halley's Comet, only comes around once every 80 years. Last time that bad boy went off, 16th of the 9th, 2025.
1: Well, that's not Halley's Comet, is it? It's not even a year yet. We're almost, don't exaggerate.
0: We're almost about to hit the year mark. It's a bit of a bludger to play a game all year and it never goes off. Not on my watch.
1: What are you saying this now? We're just about to go into it.
0: Not on my watch.
1: We're just about to go. My confidence is shot now. I was pumped. I manifested. Yes, I was ready to go.
0: Oh, you were manifesting the Oz Lotto. I think you made it up that you were manifesting this.
1: I divided my time.
0: All your eggs were in the Oz Lotto basket.
1: 90%, 20 mil, 10%, yeah. Think Like Trace.
0: So how'd you go with it?
1: Yeah, I just had a look on my little app there. No win.
0: Ooh, okay.
1: So jackpots next week. So. But I had an itchy palm last week, remember? And I Googled it and it was a right palm, which means money coming in.
0: But all that's happened is money's gone out.
1: Well, no, I won the multi. So money did go in. Wasn't the 20 million like I hoped.
0: Same game multi.
1: Same game multi.
0: Always gamble responsibly.
1: Of course, of course. So you ring on through, match all five words to win the catch. Match three, we'll give you $50 to spend. South Kalan
0: Trace
1: Hotel.
0: Hasn't seen anything that she doesn't want to lose money on. She's never come across a single thing.
1: No, you're right. If you don't get that, we'll ask you whether you want to opt into the Think Like Trace Loser of the Month, Second Chance Draw. You know, there's some great stuff in there, hits, pens, and a new edition of a Maddie and Trace Car Air Freshener.
0: Our listener's own version of a same game multi.
1: That smells like new car smell. So your car, even if it's old, chuck this baby in and you think you're driving around a brand new car.
0: I love that.
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0: 7 past 7, hits breakfast. Maddie and Trace with you. Luther Vandross, Janet Jackson, the best things in life are free. Were they talking about Think Like Trace? Unlikely, because the song came before the game.
1: How low can you go? Win money to spend at the South Kalan Hotel or the cash jackpot. If you can do that disturbing thing and think like Trace.
2: Janine, how are you this morning?
3: Good, thanks, Trace. How are you?
2: Good. Now, we've played before, haven't we?
3: We have.
2: It was a while ago. How did we go?
3: I think we got 3. Okay, I can't remember. It's been a while.
2: Okay. Does the Maddie and Trace show bag excite you if you don't quite get a prize?
3: Oh, yeah. I'm in it to win it. Oh, whatever.
2: Janine,
3: yeah.
2: We love
3: it. Of course.
0: Yeah. It just keeps getting pimped out, that thing, as well.
2: Yeah. We You'd like a Maddie and Trace car air freshener, wouldn't you?
3: Oh, yeah, for sure.
2: Oh, look at that. Yeah. Okay, Janine, I'm going to leave you with Maddie. Good luck.
0: All right. The door is shut. Let's match as many of these words as possible. If you get the 3, you get the $50 spent, South Kalan Hotel, but the 5 is worth $4,640 this morning, Janine. Good luck. First word is golf.
3: Club.
0: Finish?
3: No, actually, can I change that to ball?
0: Oh, yeah. Finish?
3: Line.
0: Finish line, yeah, that's a good one. Rush?
3: Rush. Fast.
0: Avocado?
3: Toast.
0: Last word is accountant.
3: Tax,
0: cool. Trace?
2: Okay, pretty quick. I'm going to ask Janine first. How do you think you went, Janine?
3: Oh, not sure. No. I might be in the draw for the bag.
2: Oh, well, that's exciting, isn't it?
0: I think Janine's gone really well.
3: Okay.
0: Cash is in play because these are good 5 words, but Janine should be leaving with the $50 to spend South Kalan Hotel.
3: Beautiful.
2: Okay. You've said that before, and then when I don't give them that, I feel a little bit disappointed yet again. My confidence is low.
0: That's the burden that this game bears upon you. Don't blame me.
2: I wonder why my damn shoulders are sore.
0: It's not from exercising. I'll tell you that.
2: Don't laugh at him, Janine, please. Okay, first word, you schmuck.
0: Golf.
2: Club.
3: Oh.
2: What?
0: Change this for...
2: Janine, you know when you listen to you don't usually change. It doesn't work out well.
3: Yeah, I should have left it.
2: God, if that's the only one, we're in trouble.
3: Mm.
2: Oh, please no. Okay.
0: Ball.
2: Okay.
0: That was the answer. Yeah. Golf ball.
2: Okay.
0: Rather than club. Second word is finish.
2: Line? Oh, no.
0: Okay. Third word, we've got one so far. Rush.
2: Hurry. Rush, busy, rush. Hurry. No.
0: Fast.
2: Oh, yeah. Similar. Okay.
3: Yeah.
2: Are we still going to get...
0: Same, but different.
2: We've got 2 to go. I need both correct to win the $50. Will we get them, Maddie?
0: These next 2 are gettable.
2: Okay.
0: Very gettable.
2: Okay.
0: All right. We're down to our 4th word. We've got 1 so far. That word is avocado.
2: Oh, toast, smashed guacamole.
0: One of them's right.
2: Toast.
0: Yeah.
3: Yes. Oh, well done.
2: Okay. Ooh, last word. Will we get it?
0: You should.
2: Okay.
0: I think it's the most obvious guess.
2: Okay. Now I'm going to be disappointed if I don't get it. Go.
0: Accountant.
2: Okay. First one, just the obvious one is tax.
0: Okay.
2: Is it? Yeah.
3: Yes.
2: Congratulations, Janine. $50 to spend at
3: Thanks,
2: the South Kalan Hotel. Just before you go, Dylan, what's your mobile number so I can do the prompt?
1: Get up with Maddie and Trace.
4: He's handsome. He's rich.
0: I could at least be one of those.
4: You've got a house at Kevnock. I'm sure she'd be impressed with that.
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12: Good morning. This is Louise Nielsen with your latest Bundaberg local news. The Bundaberg mayor says our region has got our fair share in the state budget, which was handed down yesterday. The blueprint highlights a boost to a replacement police facility in Bagara, as well as $1 million in funding over 4 years for vulnerable youths. The Burnett Bowls Club will receive upgrades, and the Bundaberg Netball Association is being funded through the Games on Grassroot Infrastructure Program. Mayor Helen Blackburn says $90 million has also been allocated to the Sunwater Dam Improvement Project, including $59.8 million to continue progressing the rebuild of Paradise Dam.
13: So for the Bundaberg region, we've got the continuation of work for Paradise Dam. There's some funding there for that, which is fabulous because I know our farming community are really wanting to have the Paradise Dam restored or rebuilt. So to have that funding secured means a lot for the region.
12: The community's been asked to keep clear of Monrepo Beach after a dead whale washed ashore. It's believed the animal was in poor condition before it passed away. Bundaberg Regional Council and the Department of Environment are coordinating plans for its safe removal. And a boost for Bundaberg grassroots clubs and volunteers. More than $858,000 will be shared between 29 local organisations as part of the latest round of the Gambling Community Benefit Fund. It includes $18,554 for Bundaberg cane growers, $20,383 for Turtle Care Volunteers Queensland, and more than $31,000 for Brothers Cricket Club Bundaberg. Burnett MP Stephen Bennett is urging groups to apply for the next round.
14: It's great to see these 29 organisations securing funding in this round, with projects ranging from facility upgrades to new equipment to vehicles to help those organisations to continue the great work they do. So I encourage eligible organisations to start preparing now for round 127, as applications will open later this year.
11: Hits 939, National News, now.
15: Morning, I'm Britt Aylin. 40 people have drowned in France in the past week as Europe swelters under heatwave conditions. The country's experienced its hottest day on record, with temperatures soaring past 40 degrees. The heat so severe, the Eiffel Tower was forced to close. While Antonio Guterres from the World Health Organization is calling on global leaders to help in the fight against climate change.
16: The hottest day of the year, with higher temperatures to come. London isn't just calling, it's cooking.
15: WA's iconic black swans could face extinction or major decline if they contract the deadly H5 bird flu strain, according to federal authorities. They're among more than 150 Australian native bird species flagged as very high risk. The western hooded plover, shy albatross and orange-bellied parrot also made the list. And the United States insists Iran has agreed to allow UN inspections of its nuclear sites. That's despite Tehran pushing back on the claim, declaring that no such visits have been scheduled.
11: Cash for scrap. Archon Metals Recycling. 16 Steptoe Street, Bundy East. It's 939. Your sport now.
15: In sport, Latrell Mitchell's facing another month on the sidelines after suffering his latest injury. Scans revealing the Rabbitohs suffered a grade 2 calf strain on Monday when he was training to make a return from a back injury. The AFL's put clubs on notice over public criticism of umpiring. The league warning CEOs yesterday that public bashing of tribunal decisions, umpiring or match reviews will result in sanctions. And the Aussie women have won their T20 World Cup clash with Pakistan by 113 runs. That's the latest in news and sport.
11: Maddie and Trace, back in 30 seconds.
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11: 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It's 939, Bundy weather.
0: Sunny today with the top of 23 degrees for Bundy. Got a late shower tomorrow with the top of 23. This morning in Brannion, your 12.8 feels like 10.6. 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Today's UV reading will peak at 4, which is moderate. 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
2: Thanks everyone who voted on our Facebook page. You're all in the running to win $200 to spend down the Moore Park Beach Tavern, where this Sunday is Smoker Sunday. It is a fundraiser for local boxing talent Rosa Lee Hickey. She is heading to Germany to represent Queensland on the international stage. So,
0: superstar.
2: Yeah, well done, Rosa, and get on down. It's going to be an amazing day at Moore Park Beach Tavern this Sunday. This week, we're picking songs from Just the Hits Road Trip. School holidays next week, a lot of people go away. And today, Maddie, what did you go with?
0: Pompeii by Bastille. But if you

0: I went with New Radicals. You get what you give, and that is certainly true. It's taken the win today. Thanks to everyone who voted.
1: Well, birthday is on the way this half an hour. If you do want to get a last minute one on, you can buzz us on 4153 0886.

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1: Happy birthday! Happy birthday!
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3: It is Wednesday, the 24th of June. Having a birthday today is Zoe Rye. Happy birthday to the most amazing mother in the world. Hope you have an amazing day off. That's lots of love from Dylan, Grace, Tracy, and Dave.
0: Got a happy 6th birthday for Ava. Have a great day at school with your friends. Love, Mum, Dad, Ella, Riley and Lucas.
3: Happy birthday to you both, but a big congratulations to you, Ava Dunn. We're going to send you shopping with $20 to get some chockies and lollies to celebrate. 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

0: drop dead.
1: Good morning. It's breakfast with Maddie and Trace. It's 11 to 8, so let's find out where Brett is.
2: The Hits 939, Roadrunner. Out and about on the streets of Bundy for in-style men's land.
1: Morning, Brett. How are you doing out there today?
3: Morning, guys. I'm going all right. Just struggling through adversity over here. A bit chilly.
1: Well, yeah,
0: you've chosen
1: to short it through this winter period.
0: For some reason, Brett doesn't like to wear long pants. I don't know.
3: The bravery is unmatched.
1: Yeah. I don't think you've proven anything to anyone.
0: Except yourself.
3: I'm just well aware that I get too hot. At the
1: end of this winter, we will build a statue.
0: Out front of Hits 939.
1: To remember this valiant effort from our brave man. Where are you?
3: Long overdue.
1: Where are you and what do you got today?
3: Guys, I'm at the train station this morning. You can come find me. I have found a nice spot where I can stand in the sun when I'm going to get out of the car.
1: Nice.
3: But anyway,
1: we'll make sure that statue's in the sun.
3: That's a good idea too.
0: And we make sure the statue's got long pants on just to take the mick.
1: And the plaque under the statue will read Bundy's greatest ever goal umpire stands here.
0: Okay, get through what you got. Anyway. Don't let him roll you up. He's trolling you.
1: What, is there a better goal umpire than you in Bundy?
3: Got some lovely fresh finger buns here from Cruiser Bakers. Not only that, they've also chucked in some buy one coffee, get one coffee to the same value free cards on there as well. So well worth going. Isn't he out? Very good, mate, for Cruiser Bakers. What else? We've got plenty of good stuff. Got the discount vouchers from Burger Urge on board. Oh, all the Hits merch going off today. Oh, my goodness. There's so much of it, and it is absolutely sensational. Got your car smellies back in stock as well. Loving life over here. You can come and get all that from me in the Roadrunner at the train station is where you find me. 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
0: 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Thank you. No, have a good day.
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0: It's Brekkie with Maddie and Trace. It is 3 to 8. We'll get Bundy's latest news in 3 minutes' time. And then after 8, that Mary, the Tassie devil that went missing from that sanctuary in the Gold Coast, took them ages to find her. When they found Mary, Mary was in bad condition. But we've got a Mary update coming up after 8 on Hits.
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4: Good morning. This is Louise Nielsen with your latest Bundaberg local news. The state budget has been handed down, promising cost of living relief. Statewide, the budget has outlined a drop in power bills for households from July and the 50-cent public transport fees made permanent. The blueprint highlights a boost to a replacement police facility in Bargara, as well as $1 million in funding over 4 years for vulnerable youths in the region. The Burnett Bowls Club will receive upgrades, and the Bundaberg Netball Association is being funded through the Games on Grassroots Infrastructure Program. More than $330 million has also been allocated for over 5 years for the Great Barrier Reef. We're being urged to get vaccinated for seasonal viruses, including flu, RSV and COVID-19. Free jabs are available for those most at risk of severe illness and complications. In the Wide Bay Hospital and Health Service, there's already been 334 cases of flu, 354 RSV infections and 482 COVID cases this year. Australia's Chief Medical Officer, Professor Michael Kidd, says vaccination is one of the most effective ways to protect yourself.
5: Getting vaccinated is one of the simplest ways that we can stay healthy. The good news is the vaccines are easy to access locally, whether it's through your local general practice, pharmacy, or your local Aboriginal medical service or community clinics. The message really is simple. Make sure you keep your vaccination status up to date and protect yourself and your family members this winter.
4: And Bundaberg and Burnett community groups are set to share in more than $858,000. It's through the Gambling Community Benefit Fund, which will support 29 local not-for-profit organisations and fund facility upgrades, new equipment and vehicles. It includes Bundaberg Cane Growers, which has been granted $18,554, and Turtle Care Volunteers Queensland, which has been granted more than $20,000.
6: We know that this funding boost will deliver real benefits to grassroots organisations and the volunteers that keep them running. Our sporting clubs and non-for-profits play a vital role in our community, and they support families, strengthen connections and provide essential services that make our region a great place to live.
4: Burnett MP Stephen Bennett there.
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7: Morning, I'm Britta Aylin. Savannah Guthrie has made a fresh plea for information over the disappearance of her mum, Nancy, amid revelations.

0: Congratulations. The family had received a ransom note claiming the 84-year-old was dead. The Aussie-born host of America's Today show says they're desperate for answers.
1: We cannot be at peace, so no matter how much I try to come out here every day and smile and find that joy, and I will, I promise I will. 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
0: More than 150 Australian native bird species have been flagged as at very high risk of extinction or major decline if they contract the deadly H5N1 bird flu strain. According to the federal government, the black swan, fairy tern and swift parrot are among the most susceptible. And a major review's found no proven fertility benefits to most IVF add-ons, despite thousands of dollars being charged by clinics. The Melbourne Uni research says extras such as steroids, plasma injections and acupuncture aren't proven to boost the odds of success.
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0: In sports and food for thought for Dane Solomon, if he's keen on applying for the Bombers' full-time coaching role. Fox Footy reports he was the last-placed candidate when he applied for that gig back in 2022. And in NRL, Brisbane's Corey Pakes is backing the decision to re-sign veteran Ben Hunt for another season, despite former legend Corey Parker saying at 37 he'll be too old.
3: He brings so much to this group in terms of leadership, and for a bloke that's played that many games, you know, it's great to have him around.
2: Maddie and Trace, back in 30 seconds.
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5: Sunny with a top of 23 for Bundaberg today. We've got a late shower tomorrow. Also, top of 23 degrees. At the moment, you're 13.5 across Bundy. Feels like 11 degrees. And for Nexus Pools, the best pools in Bundy, today's UV reading will peak at 4. That is still moderate. So remember to slip, slop, slap, seek and slide.
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7: Winning the lotto would be amazing, okay? I dabbled last night in Oz Lotto, which I don't usually do. I did something different. I got a syndicate.
5: Okay, you're leaving no stone unturned.
7: No, I wake up early every morning. I'm busted, I'm tired, and I'm thinking, this girl needs to, you know.
5: You need a retirement plan.
7: Yeah, put my feet up. So yeah. I didn't win anything.
5: Become that trophy wife that you deserve to be.
7: Why did you laugh when you said that?
5: Because it brings me joy, the idea that you...
7: Although you're giggling because the idea of me being a trophy wife is funny.
5: No, it brings me joy to fulfill that thing that you definitely deserve to be. So what you hear as laughter is absolute joy in you receiving what you deserve, you queen.
7: Sorry, I took that out of the wrong context then.
5: So,
7: but
5: yeah, you would be the trophiest of the wives. Boy, I tell you what, there'll be some fellas across Bundy jealous on that one.
7: Thank you. But no one won the lotto last night. $30 million next Tuesday.
5: Yeah.
7: But
5: what are you working for the lot now?
7: No. This guy has won the lotto, okay? $7.6 million.
5: Yep.
7: But they say when you win money, it can cause family feuds.
5: Of course it can.
7: And feuds with friends because people expect a handout.
5: Or entitled. Well, you learnt that Brendo expects some of yours when you win.
7: Brendo and the big arvo. He just casually dropped that, yeah.
5: Six
7: that,
5: figures, I think he said.
7: Yeah, he'd be getting six figures if I won the
5: lotto. If you won the
7: lotto. Like, come on, we're workmates. Maddie and I aren't friends, we're workmates. So, but we're a bit closer than Brendo and I. So, I don't know where he got that idea,
5: He had his cap in hand real real quick, Brendo.
7: But this guy has sparked a family feud, and it's got to do with his parents, and I'll share it with you in the next 10.
5: The Tassie Devil that went missing from that sanctuary in the Gold Coast sort of escaped the enclosure, and then there was this drastic search for it, was found in a bad state. I don't know. Run out of food or water or what it is, but we've got a Mary the Tassie Devil update coming up after TLC here on Hits.

0: 10 past 8. 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The tale of Mary, the devil, Tasmanian devil.
1: I've been following this closely.
0: Escaped her enclosure on the Gold Coast. Mm. They're saying like a super, I was going to say human, but a super devil type leap. Mm. An abnormally massive leap got her out of her enclosure.
1: Yeah, and then
0: this sanctuary in the Gold Coast.
1: Yeah, CCTV footage of Mary just going out the gate, front
0: just
1: gate.
0: Bolting.
1: There. Yeah, going
0: out
1: away.
0: Out she went. She was just, she's on the Gold Coast.
1: Yeah.
0: The bushland of the Gold Coast. And they tried all sorts of things to try and find her, that infrared things.
1: Yeah, drones, everything to try and find, because it's, you know, she's in captivity. Like,
0: well, and also they were worried that you might get hit by a car or dogs could get to her.
1: Oh.
0: And also she didn't know where she was, so, you know, food and drinking was going to be an issue for her. So so when she was found, she was in a bad way. And she's still not in a great way, but she's on the improve. The Tasmanian Devil Mary has returned to her wildlife park, having spent several days in specialist care following her dramatic capture. After more than 2 weeks on the run, Mary returned to Paradise Country on the Gold Coast on Monday after several days of specialist treatment and around-the-clock care following a rescue. The two-year-old was discharged from the Small Animal Specialist Hospital.
1: Aww.
0: Sounds like the cutest hospital known to man.
1: The Small Animal,
0: Specialist Hospital, or SASH, to use the acronym, after making steady progress and is now continuing her recovery under round-the-clock care at the wildlife park.
1: Amazing.
0: Mary remains stable in undergoing a targeted treatment plan, including medication, a managed diet, and physiotherapy.
1: That sounds like what I need. Imagine little Mary having physio.
0: I didn't know. I didn't even know you could do physio on Tassie Devils. While she still requires significant support and is not able to move independently, carers say she has become increasingly active. A lot of her care is feeding her and then supporting her while she gets the zoomies around the recovery area.
1: Aww.
0: Once again, didn't know Tassie Devils like
1: did
0: cats
1: zoomies.
0: And dogs get the zoomies. They said Mary is currently eating an exclusive diet of her favourite food, which is kangaroo meat.
1: Oh, okay.
0: I don't know how they knew that that was her favourite food.
1: Yeah, come on.
0: I guess
1: on.
0: It's a process of trial and error.
1: She can't say that. She's probably thinking, not kangaroo again.
0: Wouldn't mind a burger, thanks, guys, but it is a kangaroo again. Thank
1: good
0: you very
1: news,
0: much. Survive the five back after 8:30. If you get your five questions done in the 30-second time with our quizzy, you got the 2-week trial membership at World Gym. Pizza money too. World Gym.

0: 16 past 8, hits Brekkie with Maddie and Trace. We're doing a thanks to Bundaberg Motor Group. 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Might be time to revisit Isuzu at Bundaberg Isuzu today.
1: Now, we all dream of winning the lotto. Like, I want to win it to, you know, A, be the trophy wife.
0: That you just...
1: That deserve.
0: That you deserve to be queen.
1: And B, spoil my family and friends.
0: Well, but how do you think you'd go as a trophy wife if you were just able to... Do with unlimited cash as well. Where does that go with you?
1: I'd still have to work. I think the life of a trophy wife, I don't think I'd be able to do.
0: What would you do with your time?
1: Yeah. I'd be probably on the pokes or something trying to win more. So that wouldn't be good. Be out the brothers. So, yeah, that wouldn't be good. So maybe I continue to work. Okay.
0: Or you'd have to find better things to do with your time than jumping on the pokes.
1: Exactly. So, you know, A, trophy wife, B, spoil my family and friends, and C, give Bundaberg the concert, the best concert ever, with Robbie Williams coming to town. Stop rolling your eyes. I've promised this for like 16 years, and when it happens,
0: you've also floated the idea that you might actually just skedaddle out of town and not deliver that if you have a...
1: That was on a day when I was pretty tired and over it, but no, I'm right. Bundaberg will get
0: Doesn't it depend on how much you win in the lotto?
1: Yeah, yeah.
0: Okay, so what do you need to make in the lotto to put on the concert?
1: $20 million.
0: You're going to do a concert?
1: Yeah, well, Robbie's coming to town in November. I'm going. Okay, so I'll just send him a message.
0: What are you budgeting for the concert itself? Because I'm just going to be accounting here. We'll play this out.
1: So I'm just paying him to come, and then there's tickets are free for Bundy people.
0: Okay, so what's the concert costing? Because we're going to need insurance. We're going to need security.
1: Not we. You've got nothing to do with it. What are you saying we for? You said you didn't want to come to my stupid concert. Now we need this, we need that.
0: I'm saying what's needed for the concert. I didn't say I want to come.
1: Look, I haven't sat down and done the figures, run the...
0: Just riff. What are you throwing towards a concert?
1: Five mil.
0: Five mil. Okay, so you've got 15 mil left. Where's that being divvied up?
1: Doing up the house. I like my house where I am, so I'm not
0: selling.
1: So
0: how much are you putting into the house?
1: $200,000.
0: Okay.
1: And the rest is investment.
0: So now we're into 14-ish mil.
1: Yeah.
0: Won't Mark want a jet ski?
1: Nope. Jet ski for Mark.
0: Okay, we're now down to about 14 mil.
1: Yeah. So then invest. Spoil a couple for the family. I'll give Sam some. Alex and my brother, I won't.
0: Okay, so how much is Sam getting?
1: She wants a unit down in Brisbane.
0: Okay.
1: 1.2.
0: Okay, so Sam's getting 1.2 mil. So now we're in 13-ish, I guess. What's Alex getting?
1: Oh, I'll just pay.
0: Have you got to give him the same? Have you got to give Alex the same as Sam?
1: Yeah, but I said I'd buy a unit together, and Sam said I can't share with Alex. I have to buy two units, I guess.
0: Okay, so it's 1.2. Okay, now we're down to 12. What are you giving to your family?
1: I'll give my sister a mil.
0: Yeah, your rich sister?
1: Yeah.
0: That's pretty cool.
1: Yeah, just because she's rich.
0: Rich sister still gets one mil. All right, now we're down to 11. What's your brother getting?
1: I'm drip feeding him because...
0: Okay, but you've got to keep at least a mil for him if you're giving a mil to your sister.
1: I'm giving him $200 a week.
0: But over time, he gets a mil as well. So now we're down to 10. What are we giving to your parents?
1: A mil.
0: Between them or each?
1: No, between them.
0: You're not going to give them two?
1: No. They own their house. They own their car.
0: The twilight of their years. Just let them...
1: They're getting old. They can't travel.
0: Okay.
1: So that still leaves me good money to invest.
0: You've just got 9 mil left. Mm. Going pretty quick.
1: I know. Oh, I didn't add you in there.
0: Yeah, I know.
1: Yeah. Go on.
0: Okay.
1: Put down $1,000 for Matty Ambrose.
0: Okay, so now we're in eight-ish mil.
1: Oh, Brendo wants six figures.
0: Okay.
1: I'll give him $100 to go out for dinner.
0: Okay.
1: Yeah.
0: Eight-ish mil. Anyone else from work receiving anything? Or any friends receiving anything?
1: Oh, I suppose. Oh, God. Okay, no, that's getting too hard.
0: So
1: now.
0: Your friends, what are they getting?
1: Yeah. They can have $100,000.
0: Each?
1: Yeah.
0: Okay, so now we're down to about 8 mil. We're bordering on 7 mil.
1: Yeah, but Bundaberg gets a concert.
0: You're not going to lash out on anything? You're not going to start buying clothes, travelling?
1: No, I'll travel.
0: You're travelling, okay.
1: Yeah. And I'm investing that money and living on the interest.
0: Well, hang on. You haven't even got to how much you're going to invest. You're going to travel and you're going to go nice, aren't you?
1: I'm investing 6 million.
0: Well, so you're putting 1 mil to travel.
1: Yeah.
0: And you're not going to buy any nice clothes.
1: No.
0: You're not going to upgrade your car.
1: I don't want to walk around Bundaberg like throwing it in their face. Look at her in a fancy clothes and a lotto win. I'm just going to still wear Target and Kmart clothes.
0: No. And you're not get like...
1: I don't like fancy jewellery because I'm scared I lose it.
0: You're not going to get your hair done all the time?
1: I do get it done now on my measly radio wave. So, yeah. So, no, I won't change, you know?
0: But you're down to about $5 million.
1: Yeah. Yeah, I might need 30. Well, I haven't really done the figures. But this guy, right, won 7.6 million. Okay, he's 19. Like, amazing. So, you know, he's won it for a week and then he goes, I'm going to tell my parents. He just wanted a week to, you know, get his head around it. So he said...
0: You didn't even give anything to Mark in this.
1: He's with me. He gets half anyway.
0: Oh, you got him.
1: He got a jet ski.
0: A measly jet ski. You've given your family all a million-ish. Wouldn't Mark want to lash out on something?
1: Yeah, we'll discuss.
0: Okay, so now you're up to $4 million.
1: Yeah, okay. But he sat down, told his parents he'd won $7.6 million, right?
0: Yeah.
1: They were excited and so was I. It was all going well until they started talking about the money as if it was their
0: theirs.
1: Money. And they started talking about retiring, going on holidays, buying a boat, a new car, traveling the world. And he said to them all, how much do you expect
0: me to give you?
1: Give you? They both looked at him like straight in the eye, stone-faced, and said, half.
0: Oh, straight up half.
1: He offered them before the car. He goes, I've won the lotto. I'm going to give you. He was going to give them $1.4 million.
0: Okay.
1: Amazing amount.
0: Yeah.
1: But they, now they're not talking and they're having a big argument because they want half and not $1.4 million. It's quite sad. He goes, I've had the best relationship with my parents. Like they've never had an argument. They've always been really close family.
0: Money, huh?
1: And money now has divided this family and they won't take the 1.5 because they're still hanging out. For the half of the 7.6.
0: It's a huge assumption that you're just going to get half of the
1: pie. Well, you know, imagine I finally went to mum and dad are in Gat and going, oh, we'll be getting half of that.
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0: Jackie with Maddie and Trace. 3 minutes time, we'll get Bundy's latest local news. Then after 8:30, Survive the Five is back. 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
5: Good morning. This is Louise Nielsen with your latest Bundaberg local news. Public Safety, the Bundaberg Hospital and community groups have emerged as the winners locally with the state budget handed down yesterday. The Burnett Bowls Club will receive upgrades and the Bundaberg Netball Association is being funded through the Games on Grassroots Infrastructure Program. Mayor Helen Blackburn says the budget includes plans for a replacement police facility in Bagara.
6: Now, this is a really important piece of infrastructure that needs to be dealt with because that community down the coastal strip is really growing and the need for police services is there. So there is money set aside for a police station down at Bagara.
5: The budget also includes $330 million allocated for over 5 years to improve water quality of the Great Barrier Reef. Statewide, the budget promises a drop in power bills for households from July and the 50-cent public transport fees made permanent. A man charged in relation to the murder of Bundaberg teenager Phoebe Bishop has been confirmed for trial. 31-year-old Kieran Daniel Mittelhauser has been charged with perverting the course of justice. According to News Corp, he'll have his matter heard in the Bundaberg's Magistrates Court on July 21, but has been excused from appearing. He remains in custody. And you're being encouraged to get your free jabs to protect yourself from illness this winter. That's the message from Australia's Chief Medical Officer as cases of seasonal viruses begin to rise. In the Wide Bay Hospital and Health Service, there has already been 334 cases of flu, 354 RSV infections and 482 COVID cases this year. Professor Michael Kidd explains why it's important to stay up to date with vaccinations.
7: An annual influenza vaccine is recommended because the strains of the flu change each year. The COVID-19 vaccination should be kept up to date every 12 months for people aged 65 and over and every 6 months for people aged 75 and over. The RSV vaccine is now recommended for Australians who are aged 75 and over.
4: Hits 939, national news, now.
8: Morning, I'm Britt Aylin. Disability advocates have welcomed the extension of a Senate inquiry into proposed changes to the NDIS. The committee will now have another 8 weeks to consider the reforms, which Social Services Minister Tanya Plibersek insists are not about cutting services.
9: But when we came to government in 2022, the cost of the NDIS was growing at 22% per annum. And to protect the NDIS, we need to moderate that growth.
8: On the ABC there. Liberal MP Andrew Hastie has beefed up his personal security after he was informed by the Home Affairs Minister that there have been threats made against him. The extra security measures will be provided at his home and electoral office. Hastie believes the threats are coming from One Nation supporters over his involvement in the Ben Roberts Smith case. And France has recorded its hottest day on record as parts of Europe continue to swelter under heatwave conditions. Pissot in the country's southwest reached 44.3 degrees yesterday, while French authorities have confirmed that in the past week, 40 people have drowned while trying to escape the heat.
4: Cash for scrap. Archon Metals Recycling. 16 Steptoe Street, Bundy East. It's 939. Your sport now.
8: Moving on to sport now, and our Aussie women have won their T20 World Cup clash with Pakistan by 113 runs. Australia posted a victory target of 200, with their opponents all out for 86. And in the World Cup, a draw for England and Ghana this morning, the game wrapping up without either team scoring. Earlier, Portugal defeated Uzbekistan 5-0. Up next, Croatia takes on Panama before Colombia faces the Democratic Republic of the Congo. And that is the latest in news and sport.
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4: 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Kids 939, Bundy weather.
11: Sunny, top of 23 for Bundaberg today. We've got a late shower tomorrow with also a top of 23. This morning in Oakwood, 15.4 feels like 12.8 degrees. So good morning to the Oakwood crew. And for Nexus Pools, the best pool in Bundy, today's UV reading will peak at 4, which is still moderate. So remember, slip, slop, slap, seek and slide.
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12: Coming up in 10 minutes time, Maddie, your cats don't care about you or each other. There has been a new study to find out. I'm sorry to break this to you, but cats groom one another. Not because, I don't know if your cats groom each other, do they?
11: Tiff tries, but Sprinkle's a bit weird. They both groom me.
12: Okay, I'm going to tell you what that means, and it,
11: so, but
12: it doesn't mean they like
11: it. In fairness to Sprinkles, it was a thing Tiff did, and then I think Sprinkles had just seen her do it, so, yeah.
12: I wonder why they groom you. Do they think you're a big pussy or something?
11: Wow. Like, see, I wasn't that cool with it, but because Tiffy, she hadn't had a great start to life, and she was the first one we got. We got to Sprinkles as early as you can, but Tiffy had had, you know, about a year and a half before we got her. So when she started doing it, Tig's just like, oh, just let her do it. Just let her do it.
12: Because she knows she
11: And I was like, okay. And then it's become a habit and she's taught it to the other cat. And mostly it's okay. But then when we're in the midst of Call of Duty and then all of a sudden...
12: I thought you were going to say something else then.
11: No. Call of Duty. And then I'm trying to focus in on beating Tig in the shoot-ems and then I'm getting groomed. My hair's getting a little grooming. No, not we're in the midst of mischief.
12: We'll talk more about it in the next 10 minutes.
11: I would not be cool with being in the midst of mischief and then the cat grooming me.
12: Yeah, no, that's...
11: I don't like the cats in the same room.
12: No, I don't like Molly in the same room.
11: Got judging eyes.
12: Especially with your performance.
11: How would you even know?
12: I don't. You know sometimes when you hear a noise outside your window, it's me.
11: Yeah, well, you'd be knowing you're lying then.
12: Yeah, I'm not driving that time of night. First, we need to survive the fire.
11: That wasn't my point.
12: This is your chance to win a two-week trial of gym membership at World Gym. It's an amazing gym. You need to check it out. Also, we'll give you $50 to spend on pizza. If you want to survive the five, call us right now, 415-30886.

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2: Good morning, Hits 939. Who have we got there?
3: Christy and Ella.
2: Oh, how are you girls?
4: Good, thank you.
2: That's good. Nearly school holidays. Looking forward to that?
4: Yes.
2: Are you going away anywhere?
4: No,
2: that's okay. Okay,
0: well, Christy and Ella, simple game. 5 questions, 30-second time limit to answer them in to get yourself the 2-week trial membership at World Gym and pizza money as well. You can say pass if you get stuck on one. We come around to the original question, so that's about it. Rule-wise, so good luck. Let's get it.
1: 3, 2, 1. Your time starts now.
2: The TV soap Neighbours was set on what street?
4: Ramsey.
2: What are the primary colours?
4: Blue, yellow, red.
2: The slang terms pie hole and laughing gear mean what?
4: Mouth.
2: According to superstition, how many years of bad luck if you break a mirror?
4: 7.
2: And what colour flag is waved by an AFL goal umpire to signal a goal? What colour flag? Quick.
4: White.
2: Okay. Let's have a look how you went. How do you reckon you went?
4: Not sure about the flag.
2: Okay. Neighbours, Ramsey Street, that is correct. What are the primary colours? I think you said red, yellow and blue, so that will give you that one. The slang terms pie hole and laughing gear mean what? Mouth, that is correct. According to superstition, how many years of bad luck result from breaking a mirror? 7 years is correct. It come down to this one. What colour flags are waved by an AFL goal umpire? Or Brett, our roadrunner.
0: Brett, yeah.
2: Yeah, he used to wave these to signal a goal that has been scored. You said white, Christy. I'm sorry to say. Just tricking you. It's white.
0: Yes.
2: You got it, girls.
0: It's a famous saying around the building when Brett retired, hanging up the white flags.

0: 12 to 9. It's Brekkie with Maddie and Trey. Sunny, 23 the top temp for Bundy today. You're 16.2. Feels like 13.6 degrees today.
1: Look outside though. Looks absolutely stunning day.
0: Absolutely cracker, isn't it?
1: Now, sometimes it's hard to tell whether your cat actually likes you. Like Mikey, rest in peace, my cat. You know, I think he did love me, but, you know, there'd be times, you know, I'd fall asleep on the lounge with my arm dangling and just having a good sleep and the cat will just attack you for no reason. Like, cats can be jerks.
0: Yeah, it's a fine line with cats.
1: Yeah.
0: Like, it's a crazy fine line. Like, you could be giving them a little pat there and they're loving it and then all of a sudden they're hating what you're doing and you might cop a few bunny kicks out of nowhere.
1: It's funny, isn't it? Cats are bloody weird. So researchers have discovered that cats sometimes groom each other, not because they love each other, but out of spite.
0: Why would you be groom spiting?
1: When cats use, so grooming, of course, when they use their rough sandpaper-like tongue to maintain their coats. It was widely believed that if a cat licks another cat, it's a behaviour known as allo-grooming, that the cats are friends. However, experts have discovered that it can actually be a sign of conflict between the two animals. I didn't know that. I don't know. This is a Belgium university.
0: What about when it's a mother cat doing it to their child cat?
1: No, they spite them. They don't like them.
0: Because that's what a lot of mum cats do that with their kid cats.
1: Yeah, they groom them.
0: And I don't think that's out of spite. I think that's trying to clean them and look after them.
1: You don't work in a university in Belgium that have studied this.
0: I've been to one, though.
1: Oh, what a sick burn on a Wednesday.
0: Okay, Mrs. Tate.
1: What a sick burn.
0: All right, Mrs. Tate. Nothing wrong.
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0: 5 to 9, hits brekkie with Maddie and Trey. Sunny today, tops to 23 for Bundaberg. Beautiful looking morning.
1: It certainly is. Now, Saturday night is the only place to be is Autobahn Arena. Now, the basketball hasn't been played there for a while. It was flooded. The whole floor needed redoing, and it is done just in time.
0: Brand new floor.
1: Yeah, it's going to be amazing for the semi-final. So this is what's happening. Bulls play first, 5 o'clock. They're up against USC Rip City, okay? Bulls, go and show them. You know, smash them. And then the lead-in game, the big game, the semi-final showdown, the Bundy Bears, they finish second. They're taking on third place Logan Thunder. Okay, that's at 7 o'clock. Now, we want to sell this out, you know, get behind the girls. Tickets will be available at the door and first in, you know, you need to line up and get the tickets. The doors open at 4:30. It's going to sell out. Canteen and bar will be open. On Friday's show, we're going to catch up with Coach Lou. We've been talking to Georgia, but we thought we'd get Coach Lou in because we haven't talked to her yet to see how she's feeling, how the girls are preparing. It's a big game for them, big semi-final.
0: They've had a great year.
1: Yeah, they have. They finished second on the table. So
0: I think they're going to take it all the way.
1: No, what happened last time you said that to Georgia? Georgia's grandmother messaged and said, you know, you put the mockers on them.
0: It's a loss.
1: And they did lose.
0: It's a loss they needed to have.
1: Yeah, can you stop saying that stuff? Maybe not say that to Lou on Friday.
0: That I think she's going to win the comp and the girls are going to win. Yeah. What do you want me to say? I think they're not going to win?
1: No, don't say that either. Just be supportive, be excited, but don't put the mockers on the girls, okay? I can't tell you what to say. It's you know, you say what you want. But
0: you're telling me don't say something, but then you're saying you can say what you want. You're sending mixed messages there. I hope Coach Lou doesn't send mixed messages into the girls.
1: No, she won't be, but I am, and that means the show's over. Yeah, it is. Okay,
0: all right.
1: See you tomorrow.
0: Have a good one.
1: Bye.
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4: 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We are wizards with tinting.

0: contract the deadly H5 bird flu strain, according to federal authorities. They're among more than 150 Australian native bird species flagged as very high risk. The western hooded plover, shy albatross and orange-bellied parrot also made the list. And a Madonna biopic that would have starred Julia Garner has been scrapped because the singer and film studio couldn't agree on its budget. Madonna has told Interview magazine that she had a major falling out with Universal over the film, which she says needed a really big budget due to her extraordinary life.
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0: In sports, and food for thought for Dean Solomon, if he's keen on applying for the Bombers' full-time coaching role. Fox Footy reports he was the last-placed candidate when he applied for that same gig back in 2022. And in NRL, Brisbane's Corey Pakes is backing the decision to re-sign veteran Ben Hunt for another season. That's despite former legend Corey Parker saying that at 37, he'll be too old.
2: He brings so much to this group in terms of leadership, and for a bloke that's played that many games, you know, he's, you know, it's great to have him around.
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1: 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It's 939, Bundy weather.
5: Sunny, 23, the top temp today. Late shower tomorrow with a top of 23. This morning for Bundy, your 16.2 feels like 13.6. And for Nexus Pools, the best pools in Bundy, today's UV reading will peak at 4, which is moderate. So remember to slip, slop, slap, seek and slide.
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2: She grew up with the children of the stars.

Fairfax. And from the stage I can tell that she can't let go and she can't relax. And just before she hangs her head to cry,

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And all her friends tell her she's so pretty. She'd be a whole lot prettier if she smiled once in a while.